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My name is EJ. Can I just say, I have no idea how I made it to work on time, being as though I got home this morning at 6 a.m. Don't judge me, all right? It was a long night. Z104.3.

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My name is EJ. I am so excited. My guy Somber is going to be hanging out with us at our DC Jingle Ball presented by Capital One. Have you gotten your tickets yet? Because you may want to get them before they sell out. I'm just saying.

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Grab that, leave us a talk back, and you are signed up. We got Cash on the show tomorrow. 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

How is it that that wedding seems like it was 6 months ago and we still have yet to see any pictures? Come on, Tay-Tay. 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

0: Yeah, is it ever okay to get with a friend's ex?
1: Always communicate with your friend, because if you do not communicate with your homie, then obviously your homie's going to get mad at you. But if you do communicate and they said yes, then it's fine. But if they say no, then obviously don't, because, you know, you don't ever want to overstep a boundary.
0: I feel that. Let's do it. Tame Impala and Lou.

0: Yeah, Olivia Dean, so easy to fall in love on Z104.3. My name is EJ. Is it ever okay to get with a friend's ex?
1: Depends how long they've been broken up for.
0: What if they've been broken up for 5 years and you're trying your luck with them now? Is that cool or not?
1: If it's okay with my friend.
0: They're giving you the blessing. They're like, fine, it didn't work for me. Do you? Are you like chill with it?
1: Yeah. Some people actually do that. I've heard stories like that where they're like, you see if it'll work out for you. It didn't work out for me. And it depends who's the bigger person in the relationship and how things are.
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My name is EJ. I feel like Zara Larsson definitely won the summer this year because every song that was popping this summer, I feel like had Zara Larsson on it. 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

Yeah, my girl Sabrina Carpenter, House Tour on Z104.3, Baltimore's number one hit music station. My name is EJ. We're trying to figure out if it's ever okay to get with a friend's ex. You know what? 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

0: Yo, Tyler and Zara Larson right there. She did it again on Z104.3, Baltimore's number one hit music station. Is it ever okay to get with a friend's ex?
1: I feel like that's just disrespectful towards your friend.
0: I mean, what if your friend says, okay, you can have them, I'm over it?
1: I mean, it depends. They could say that they are over it, but maybe they're not. But if they give you the green flag, then go for it. Or red flag. Green flag.
0: They're I'm going to just help you. If they give you the go ahead, just go for it.
1: 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Thank you. 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
1: They say the holy water's watered down, and this town's lost its faith. 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

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Just search for the Fred Show on demand. Grab that. Leave us a talk back and you are signed up. We got cash on the show tomorrow. We got Showbiz Shelly with money on the show tomorrow. Stay or go. 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
0: You think so? Why is that?
1: I think it's weird. Like, it's just weird.
0: Even if a friend says it's okay, you can get with them.
1: Yes. Also, well, maybe it depends on how long ago it was, but and how close you are. Mm-hmm. But yeah, I personally would stay away. New York.

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1: 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Hey, I'm Angelina on the new hit list. Oh my gosh, I'm already getting so many requests for this one. 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
1: I think Cat's Eye might be my most requested. 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

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This was personally my song of the summer. It's Angelina playing you all the new music you need to know. I'm actually in the Bay Area and we have a very late summer, so I'm still running this one. Karol G, Baby Wow on the new hit list.

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Z104.3, Baltimore's number one hit music station. I'm Angelina. Thanks so much for hanging out, discovering new music with me. It's all good because I'm going to be back tomorrow night. Same place, same time, 11 p.m. on iHeartRadio. It's been so real, Swifties. I'm going to leave you with Taylor, Patient Zero, on the new hit list.

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1: 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Tino Cochino.
0: You dig that? Okay, what's up, man? Welcome to the show, dude. Hey. Tino Cochino hanging out in Ocasio's, running around somewhere. Matt's here. Hi. Getting ready to produce or whatever he does.
2: Yeah.
0: We definitely have some big things to talk about. There is an evolution of our show that we'll get to later on, and it's going to be an important day in our history.
2: Yes.
0: Today. So we'll get to all of that, but we're going to kick things off with toxicity, obviously. Mm-hmm. We call it Battle of the Rosas. It's basically the biggest novella that you've ever heard. It's completely fake. We're the callers, but it's fun, I think. we'll get to it next. It is the Tino Cochino Show. Turn it up.

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1: Ladies and gentlemen, welcome back to Battle of the Rosas. It is Tino Cochino Radio. We're talking to Espy. Are you still there?
2: I'm still here.
1: Okay, great. We're going to call your boyfriend Domingo, who recently started a podcast with a coworker. Oh, and you said it's a relationship podcast, ¿que no?
2: Yeah. So I'm like, is he going to talk on me?
1: Probably.
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1: So we're going to tell him that we want to play clips of his podcast on our radio show because it's gaining so much popularity. And then we're going to kind of egg him on, bring up the co-host, and see if it seems friendly or freaky.
2: I already want to punch him.
1: Oh, he's definitely going to talk about you. Okay, let's call Domingo.
5: Hola.
1: Hey, Domingo, what's up, man? It's Tino Cochino from Tino Cochino Radio. 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
5: I'm single, bilingual, and ready to Domingo.
1: What the heck? Well, first of all, this already went left. You're single?
5: 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Only for my podcast.
2: What the f***?
1: Domingo! Bro, this was supposed to go a lot longer. You kind of just caught yourself up. We have Espy on the line right now.
5: No. It's for the podcast only.
1: Hold on. So on the podcast, you're saying that you're single?
5: Yes, for the show.
1: tell us about your co-host. I hear she's extremely attractive.
5: She's okay. Not really my type.
2: Wait, not your type.
5: Wait, Vanessa?
1: I forgot to tell you that I wanted to get Vanessa on the line too. So yes, we have Vanessa, Espy, and Domingo.
4: Oh my God.
5: You are a dirty one.
1: You're the dirty one. You have a girl, but you're acting as if you're single with your co-host, and your co-host clearly thought something else was going on because she's shocked that you're saying she's not your type.
2: I don't know. Just last night after the show, I was definitely his type in the post-show meeting in his bedroom.
1: Hi!
2: Wait, you went to her bedroom last night?
5: I was in a lot more than that.
1: Hi!
2: That's it, we're over. I can't believe you. Yeah, Domingo, we're over too. No more podcasts and no more p***y.
4: Hey, Domingo, you single?

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2: The very beginning, he says, if you had one shot or one opportunity to seize everything you ever wanted, would you capture it?
3: Oh my God.
2: And Mojo Brooks just tried to let an up-and-coming singer capitalize on a moment and shine, and this guy failed miserably.
3: Oh, no.
4: Oh, I saw that.
2: But there's a lesson in this. 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

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And if you ever miss the keyword, we leave it in the podcast. Just search for the Fred Show On Demand. Grab that, leave us a talk back, and you are signed up. We got Cash on the show tomorrow. We got Joe Michelli.

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1: Mojo Brooks, one of the biggest names in comedy right now. This man is killing it. If you have the opportunity to see him live, I highly suggest it. It is much more than just crowd work. This man is an actual comedian putting in work, and his live show must be seen. I'm telling you that now. If you want a glimpse of it, you can go watch it on Netflix. The new special just dropped. It's called on. I Know You Lying, and it's definitely worth watching. Okay? But at a recent show, Mojo tried to give this guy in the front row a chance. Apparently, he was a singer, and he was going to let him come up and shine, and this is how it went. Down.
2: How long you been rapping?
3: About 18 years.
2: You do R&B too. You sing. Sing something right now. Sing something right now. You've been doing this 18 years. What you scared of? It's gonna go on the gram. You not gonna sing? You ain't You don't know what you supposed to be singing? Okay. All right. Don't worry about it. Go and sit back down, man. Well, 18 years down the drain.
1: Guys, if you're really passionate about something, always be ready, just because you never know when that opportunity could present itself. Yeah. That guy could have popped. Mojo's views online are crazy. Mm-hmm. If he would have been good, I can't imagine the amount of followers that he would have got. Of people being like, yo, I saw you on Mojo's page.
4: Even if he tried and failed.
5: For sure. But I mean, is Mojo going to tag him, or is he just going to put him up there and then make fun of him?
1: If he would have sang, well, if he would have done horrible,
5: yeah,
1: they probably made fun of him. But if he would have killed it,
5: you think he would have tagged him, though?
1: Probably.
5: I mean, here's the thing.
1: You don't even have to, though, because someone that follows Mojo would have seen it because he's so popular and he gets served everywhere, that someone that does follow the singer would have commented, oh, that's my boy, Josh. Y'all got to follow Josh. They would have found him easy. So, I don't know, man. Just throwing it out there, guys. If you're passionate about it, be ready, dude. Listen, if you're planning a little date night with your partner and you're kind of tired of talking about the same old thing, I came across 5 juicy questions that you could ask your partner. I'm going to share them with you next.

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2: Hey, if you got a date night coming up and you want to ask some juicy questions, a little out of the norm, I feel like this is more so if you're kind of new to dating.
3: Okay.
2: And trying to, because bro, once you're kind of invested and there's emotions involved, I don't know if some of these you could ask. Like, what's the wildest thing you've ever done that you've never told anyone about? Bro.
3: Hell no.
2: You just have to be prepared for what they say, and then you can't judge them for it. So that's kind of a scary one.
4: You can ask that question and say, but it has nothing to do with another guy. And then it's got to be, like, non-sexual.
2: Yeah, I guess.
3: Then it's no fun.
2: What about this one? What'd you want to know? Number two, what's something that you regret?
3: That's a good one.
2: Yeah.
3: It could be anything.
4: She's like, this date.
3: Oh, my God.
2: Matt heard that before. See, I don't like stuff like this. Number three, what's your celebrity crush? I know, Matt, you don't care, and you guys talk about it. I'm like, in our line of work, we could meet that celebrity. And so I don't want to know that you're like super into Chris Brown and now we're interviewing Chris Brown and you're just right here like, oh.
4: Yeah.
2: You know what I mean?
3: I mean, there's no comparison though. Like, yeah, I'm not going to compare myself to Chris Brown. Like, yeah.
2: So you would just let your girl go?
3: Yeah, probably, yeah.
2: Well, she was never yours to begin with.
4: That's probably true.
2: Number four, if you want a huge amount of money, what would you do with it? That'd be interesting to see where their head goes when it comes to money. Like, you've known your girl for a long time, Nicasio. Mm-hmm. What do you think? Like, if you guys won the lottery, what would she buy tomorrow? For her. Not for you guys, for the family, none of that. For her. What would she buy?
3: For her?
2: Yeah.
3: She'd probably buy
4: a one-way plane ticket?
3: No.
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2: Sometimes it sucks when you gotta choose family or your partner. And we're in a situation right now, well, not us specifically, but our listener Leticia is. Her nana wants her to break up with her man. Obviously, we need some context. So the DM that she sent basically says, listen, my family does cookouts almost every weekend, and my boyfriend and I are always invited. It's hard for my man to make any of them because he works weekends. My nana pulled me to the side last weekend and told me that I should leave him. She said it's disrespectful that he doesn't come to any family events, and the entire family feels the same way. I was honestly so shocked and hurt, and I didn't even want to hang out with him anymore. I just feel betrayed that nobody else has told me anything if they feel this way. They're all talking behind my back about me and my man. My man is just a hardworking man who tries to provide for his family. Ooh. Man, let's break it down. This family is judging this guy and wanting her to break up with him because he's working. What are we talking about? Makes no sense. Nicasio, thoughts?
3: Honestly, this is my story. Like, my girl's family is tripping on me. They have a lot of kids in the family, and I'm not around. And some of the kids don't know who I am still to this day. It's just like, but like, dude, like, I'm working. I'm sorry. I'm not looking forward to the weekend like you guys are.
4: Oh, God, this again. What? Why can't people... He always shames people for looking forward to the weekends. You think their life is miserable on weekdays?
3: Go ahead and co-sign on that, Tino.
2: I do. I specifically can think of one friend I have that literally hates his job, hates his day-to-day, and just powers through it to get to the weekend and just drink all weekend.
3: But you know what? You know the beautiful thing is? Change what you're doing. You don't like it, change it.
4: Not everybody can do that.
2: All right, listen, I want to talk to you and get your thoughts on it. Do you think that Leticia should just basically not cut her family off, but just stop listening to them and all their negativity when it comes to her man? Or should she have a conversation with her man and tell him to try and switch up that schedule? We'll talk to Nicole and get her thoughts on it. 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
0: Okay, Leticia reached out because her, not just Nana, but entire family basically, wants her to break up with her man because they always do family cookouts and he never attends. The reason he doesn't attend is because he's at work trying to provide for the family. And Leticia is on her man's side. She's like, listen, I feel like the family's being disrespectful, talking behind my back while my man's just trying to work and hustle for us. Mm-hmm. So she's thinking about cutting off the family. She like feels a little betrayed, to be honest, by the family. Nicole, what's it sound like to you?
2: So my thought is that they should have the family do a day that he's not working. Because I know it's difficult working days that you have to go because you have to provide for your family, your kids, anyone you're living with. So I would say, honestly, to the girl, I'm like, tell your family to mind their business or tell them to plan a day that he's able to go to.
0: It's just wild to me. Like, at the end of the day, it's not like he's out wilding out or doing anything. He's literally going to work to try and provide for the family. Why is it such an issue?
2: Yeah, that makes no sense. He's not doing anything else, just working.
3: Like, the whole family will agree to, like, work around his schedule, right? But then there's always that one sister or that one cousin. It's like, why do we got to do things around his schedule?
0: Yeah, they get on mad.
3: Oh, my God.
0: There's no winning.
2: Well, if that person doesn't want to be there, then they don't have to be there.
0: Exactly. Easy as that. Nicole, thank you so much for sharing your thoughts. I appreciate it. Hope you have a great day. Coming up next, man, Justin Timberlake, the legend, has issued an apology.
4: Oh, I saw this.
0: For beatboxing. We'll talk about it next in tea time.

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1: We are Baltimore's number one hit music station.
0: All right, so let's talk Justin Timberlake apologizing. This happened last week, but we just never got around to it. I just think it's funny, bro. Like, everyone, you see memes about it all the time on social media. People calling out Justin Timberlake for when he beatboxed at the, I think it was the MTV Awards or VMAs or something.
2: When was that?
3: You see, they call me late. Timberlake. The frickin'
0: It's
2: that part that lost me. The beat was pretty good, I thought.
0: Of course you thought it was great, man.
2: Is that
0: Matt's
2: bad
0: like, wow, he's talented. I like that a lot. Tino. Cochino. No.
2: It's next level.
0: So the apology, honestly kind of funny. He said, I often look back on that time as well, and I still haven't come up with any answers. I don't know how to apologize enough for whatever those ambitions were. Too many boots, too many cats. I hope you can forgive me. Also, I can't promise I won't do it again. God help us all.
2: That's how I apologize to my wife about everything. Can't promise I won't do it again.
0: Here's what's annoying about this. NSYNC, everyone's screaming for the reunion.
2: Right.
0: Justin has to be the reason that they won't do it. So TRL just shot a reunion special with Carson Daly, and it was in Times Square. Everyone from NSYNC was there except for Justin. But, and everyone's like, well, Justin's got to be sick. That's why he's not doing it. Okay, if that was true, then I get it. But he's not. He's on the road with his wife who's out promoting a movie.
2: Wow. Maybe he's going to, this beatbox thing is a tease to him announcing that he's rejoining NSYNC via beatboxing.
0: Well, the other rumor is that he is working on a new world tour and a new album, but solo.
2: Oh, no. Nobody wants
0: that. At this point, I think NSYNC could just do their own thing. And I don't even think the fans would be mad. I think they want to see it so bad because they're seeing Backstreet kill it all over the world at the Sphere. And they're about to go to Toronto. They just did Germany. And it looks crazier every time. They're out floating on hoverboards.
2: That could be you, Justin.
0: Justin. Get it together. Coming up next, we're talking people in general. I think the world that we're in is and I have a positive message to share based on that with you next.

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1: I was having a day yesterday, man. What up? It's Tino Cochino. Matt's here. Nicasio somewhere.
2: Yeah.
1: You ever just have those days where you feel off and everything just kind of, not necessarily annoys you, but you're just kind of triggered? And that was just kind of me. And then at the end of the night, I wanted to just end it with positivity and laughs. So I watched the new Mojo Brooks special. That's number one on Netflix, by the way. And so the special is reflective of what I saw live. It was great. I laughed. It was okay. Cool. And then I logged on TikTok and I saw this video.
3: I stayed up to watch that Netflix special last night until 12 a.m. And I could have stayed the fuck asleep. I didn't laugh once. It was kind of cringe.
1: So let's put this in a perspective, right? It shows you that you could be at the top of your game. He has the number one, not just special, number one piece of content trending on Netflix. And people still find a way to talk shit. It doesn't matter who you are or how big you are. People are gonna talk down on you.
2: Think about Michael Jordan, LeBron James. If you're a fan of LeBron, you talk bad about Michael Jordan. You're a fan of one, you talk crap about the other. But either one, worst case, is the number two NBA player of all time. So think about that. People are still talking smack about you.
1: Bro, you just gotta do you. And do what makes you happy and live for you. And if there's like chances you want to take your chances. If there's moves you want to make that you think people aren't going to agree with, but you just have to do what's right for you and move with a kind heart and just honestly hope that it all works out, because people are going to talk down no matter what you do. And the fact that you brought up Michael Jordan is the perfect segue, because he just did something really cool to honor his mom. And we'll talk about it next.
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1: The legendary, the one and only Michael Jordan did something amazing to honor his mama. And our producer Matt's going to talk all about it. Tino Cochino Show. ¿Qué pasó?
2: And I love that he did this while she's still alive so he can still, like, give her flowers while she's there to enjoy it, right? He donated $10 million to the North Carolina Tar Heels, the UNC, where he went to college, the School of Social Work in honor of his mother. So they're actually going to rename the whole school, that part of the school, the Dolores P. Jordan Global Social Development Innovation Center.
1: Wow.
2: And he said his mother has always believed in the power of helping children, families, and communities, and she has spent her life putting that belief into action. So honoring her through this gift to the UNC School of Social Work is truly meaningful to my family and to me. So he basically wants to help people if they want to get into that line of work, you know, give them scholarships and stuff to honor his mother.
1: Man, his mom was a whole reason that the Nike deal worked out the way that it did. If you have not seen the movie that they made for him with Ben Affleck and Matt Damon and Chris Tucker and everybody's in it. It's called Air.
2: It's
1: the Amazon original. Watch that thing. It is so damn good, man. Shout out to Michael. They call him one of the greats, and they say, you know, I was trying to make up a saying because we have the same birthday. you know what they say, 17th? The apple don't fall far from the tree or whatever.
2: Yeah.
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0: All right, so if you frequent Tino Cochino Radio every single day, we appreciate you. If you're not familiar, our radio show airs in almost 100 cities across the country. It's a beautiful thing. It's an amazing opportunity. And a lot of the times, we become part of your day, your routine. Depending on what time you listen, maybe you wake up with us. Maybe you go to bed with us. We become part of that routine. I understand that. And so when changes happen, sometimes it doesn't just affect us. It affects the way you listen and perspective on the show. And we've got some major changes happening. And I want to share some of them with you next. So hang out.

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0: No one's ever complained, so that's my insecurity.
2: Matt has.
0: But I don't complain. I appreciate you guys for listening every day because there's so many options when it comes to what you listen to in your car or at work or on your runs or wherever you consume us.
3: Entertainment in general.
0: Yeah, you have so many options. So the fact that you tune in, I appreciate it. We appreciate it. This is how we feed our families. I love that, and I appreciate it. But being that we're a part of your day-to-day routine, whether you wake up with the show or you listen on breaks at work or you listen at night before bed, depending on when and where, we're a part of your day. And so with that being said, when we make changes, I feel like they should be addressed. A lot of the times companies don't want to address these changes. They'll just send out a memo and poof, someone's gone.
3: Yeah. And listeners never know what the hell happened.
0: And it happens a lot and it sucks. And we're in a really cool position to where we don't work for a company. We're literally independent. And we've built something really cool. So with that being said, I just believe in transparency. And so I wanted to just let you guys know, since you listen to the show every day, you probably noticed a change the past couple of days. Serena is no longer with the show. So she was a part of the show and, you know, our family for 6 years.
3: Mm-hmm.
0: And truly, I feel extremely grateful for everything that she contributed during that time, right? We shared a ton of laughs and life and traveled the country together. And we made really engaging radio and content.
3: Mm-hmm.
0: But as with anything, sometimes, you know, chapters come to an end. And we have made the decision to move in a different direction with the show in a bunch of different ways, which I'm going to break down for you. But it's all about evolution and growing. And I just, at the end of the day, just want it to be noted and shared with you that we respect Serena and all of the years that we spent together. And I wish her nothing but success in whatever it is that she chooses to do next. And I'm very excited about the future and evolution of what we're building here.
3: Yeah.
0: You know, I've been in radio since I was 13 years old. And I'm 39 now, and I've never had another job.
3: That is crazy.
0: Which is the craziest thing. And so through that, you see a lot of changes, and it's just the industry that we're in. And on top of that, that's life, man. That is just part of what it is, and we're at a stage where things are changing. So before I get into other changes that are happening on the show, I don't know if Nikasi or Matt wanted to send any, you know, positive words or whatever it may be to Serena, but the floor is yours.
2: No, yeah, I mean, I loved working with Serena. She was like the only girl I feel like that kind of like went towards me when it was time to, you know what I mean, like to come at me. Like, so I kind of like
0: you
2: that.
0: You like the toxicity.
2: I like the fierceness in her, yeah.
0: Okay.
2: When's Matt gone?
3: You mean like, when am I gone off this earth, or when is Tino firing me?
0: Jesus. We're having those discussions.
2: I love Serena. She knows that. So, I mean, I'm going to be her friend, and I text her time to time and everything. So.
0: Matt, thoughts?
3: Yeah, I mean, you know, we worked together. I sat literally 3 feet from her for the last 6 years, every weekday, and she feels like the sister I never had. So we went through a lot of life changes together. She had her second child while she's on the show. Nicasio, you had your son while we're on the show. Lots of things happened, and I think that tightened our bond. And I know that we'll remain friends, you know, the rest of our lives. And I look forward to seeing what she does next, and I am rooting for her.
0: Definitely, man. So all the positive energy and love is sent out to Serena, like, truly.
3: Yeah.
0: I get it, man. Change can be uncomfortable, but doing this as long as I have, I know that sometimes change is exactly what you need to grow, and that's what we're doing as a show and as a brand. We are evolving. We're going to take some chances and introduce you to some new voices and create some new things and really push ourselves to just make the best version of the show that we've ever made. And with that being said, more changes are happening.
3: Uh-oh.
0: I would like to break them down for you next.
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0: All right, so we're talking about a lot of changes that are happening here at Tino Cochino Radio. We have announced that Serena is no longer with the show.
2: Mm-hmm.
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3: Oh, my God. That's a big change.
2: It's for the better.
0: Here's the thing, man. I'm at a point where it is about evolution. And they always say if you don't, you know, grow and evolve, you will be lost. Mm-hmm. And you're going to be stuck in time and in the past.
2: Yeah.
0: I'm not about that. I want to be the best version of me. I want the team to be the best mm-hmm. version of them. And I want the show to be the best version of the show. And that's exactly what it is. It is now the Tino Cochino Show. Why is that? Because we come in here every single day and we create a show. Now, how you consume the show is on you. Do you listen to it on the radio? Do you listen to it on the podcast? Do you watch it on Instagram or TikTok? I literally have people to say, hey, I saw what you guys talked about the other day. That's a thing.
2: I saw what you talked about.
0: Yeah, it's funny. Crazy, bro. It's so much bigger than radio. Mm-hmm. And I understand that now. I see what it is. It's not just a radio show. We're so much more than that. And that's not a slap at radio. I love it. Radio is still the core home base of what we do.
2: And it always will be.
0: But people don't just consume it on the radio. Yeah. They literally listen to the podcast that we drop every single day. They consume it via the app.
3: Yeah.
2: Yeah.
0: Whatever app you listen to with your favorite radio station.
3: Apple app, everything.
0: So the Tino Cochino Show is what it is now. It is available everywhere. How you've been consuming it, keep consuming it. But also, very excited to announce that starting within the next month or so, you'll be able to consume it on YouTube with the Tino Cochino Show on YouTube.
2: Yeah.
0: It's going to be dope, man. We're dropping weekly episodes to where it's just the entire crew, the team. You'll meet new people for the team very soon. And we'll just be what you hear in a studio, but it's not just the studio in front of mics. It's us living life and talking about, you know, what we have going on and things that we see online mm-hmm. and just a new and improved version of what we've already been doing, but now you'll have the visuals to match it.
2: Yeah. Can we say bad words on the YouTube version?
0: Technically,
3: maybe,
0: yes.
3: Yeah.
0: I mean, technically, yes.
3: Don't get carried away.
0: I'll keep you updated. We're still obviously getting everything situated. We're getting new cast members situated. There's a lot more coming. But if you want to follow the journey, Instagram at Tino Cochino Show, TikTok at Tino Cochino Show, and you can even go to our new website, which is TinoCochinoShow.com. And the cool thing about the website, when you go to it, it is a reconstructed MySpace page.
3: Oh, that's fun.
2: Oh, I'm going right now.
0: It's really dope, dude. So go and check that out. I'm so excited about the future and everything that we have mm-hmm. coming up. And if you guys rock with us every day, I appreciate you for being on the journey this entire time. And I'm glad that you're here to see what we have cooking for the future.
3: Oh, man. Yes.
0: It's
3: going
0: to be a crazy end of 2026 and an even better 2027. And maybe you want your relationship to be a little better going into the new year. Apparently, every couple should know about the $100 rule. Have you heard of this, Matt?
2: I have not.
0: We will talk about it next.

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2: Let's talk the $100 rule. So this is coming from a woman that's married for 28 years. And she said every couple should know about this. Her caption says, listen, my husband and I stopped buying each other anniversary gifts 5 years ago. And instead, each year, we each get $100 and one rule. Spend it making the other person's everyday life easier.
0: Ooh.
2: I thought it was a silly idea when he suggested it until I saw what he bought me the first year. He replaced the phone charger beside my bed because mine only worked when I would bend the cable. He bought the shampoo that I always forgot to buy for myself. He put a small trash can next to my vanity. And he replaced the kitchen scissors that I've been complaining about 400 times. Mm. Nothing romantic, and I absolutely loved all of it. The next year, I started paying attention, too. His favorite coffee mug had a broken handle. His car charger barely worked. He was always searching for his keys before leaving. So I replaced the mug, bought the charger, and put a small wooden tray by the front door so he could always get his keys. He just stood there looking at it for a while. That's when I understood why our strange anniversary tradition worked. Flowers say, I thought of you today. Jewelry says, I wanted to give you something beautiful. But replacing something your partner has been quietly dealing with for months says, I've been paying attention to your everyday life.
0: Yes.
2: Last year was hard. The bills piled up. We argued more. We were both tired. And our anniversary almost passed without either one of us even mentioning it. That night, I found a $100 heating pad on my side of the bed. I'd been complaining for a while about my back hurting after long days. And he remembered. I hadn't bought him anything. I felt terrible until he laughed. And he said, you made my lunch every morning this month because you knew I was overwhelmed. I think we're even. It was such a simple sentence, but after years of marriage, I realized that love rarely announces itself when it enters a room. Sometimes love is a new charger. Sometimes it's remembering if their back hurts. Sometimes it's making lunch without being asked. The longer that we're married, the less impressed I am by grand gestures. I want the person who notices that small inconvenience I stop talking about and quietly makes tomorrow a little easier.
3: Well, that's a beautiful thing. Just know that heating pads, they can be a fire hazard. So make sure you get it.
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2: Ella Langley, one of the biggest artists in the world. She recently broke down what her idea of the perfect Saturday night looks like. And I want to see if you agree or disagree. Next.

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2: Ella Langley, currently one of the biggest artists just in the world. Her song, Choosing Texas, is everywhere. Drake just redid it.
3: Jesus.
2: And gave her all the money from it, like the publishing.
4: All the money?
2: That way, because he just wanted to put it out. And wow. He knows the song's so big, there's no way like they would have been able to do it without doing that. And that's just how you know Drake is just a pimp. Like, he's got...
4: And rich.
2: He's got so much money. He's like, just keep it.
3: Jesus.
2: Ella Langley spoke out recently and gave her definition of the perfect Saturday night. I want to see if you agree or disagree, Matt.
4: Okay.
2: She said, a football game on the TV, something amazing on the grill, hopefully some hot dogs and some damn good cheeseburgers, a good old back porch swing with somebody sexy sitting right next to you. That's the best damn Saturday night you could have. What do you think, Matt? How's it sound?
4: Besides the twang in her voice, I kind of agree. And the food. The food's kind of basic. But I do love having a football game on in the background. I do love grilling, but probably like a nice chicken breast marinated, you know, a couple nights before. And I have a grilling beer. I have to have a beer while I'm grilling.
2: You talked about her accent, and then you said grilling beer.
4: I grew up a little country, too.
2: The comments are funny. Robert 1620 said, my kind of American.
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2: Let's actually talk to our producer, Matt, because I find it funny. In our notes for today's show, he finally admitted that Mateo, his youngest, is his favorite. It literally says Matt's favorite, Mateo. Now, here's the thing, though. Don't let that be cute. It says Matt's son, Mateo, got hurt, and Matt was happy that it happened.
4: It needed to.
2: Let's talk more about it next.
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1: Let's do it. Are you smarter than Ocasio, man? It's game time, baby. 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It's so simple, man. We have a question. We have multiple choice answers. All you have to do is play and pick the right one. So listen carefully.
2: As a kid, which celebrity lived in China for a year and reportedly made his Chinese classmates trade him sheep skewers just to watch him break dance? Is it A, Kanye West, B, Jaden Smith, or C, Justin Bieber?
1: We have Nyla on the line. She is ready. So we're going to see if she's smarter than Ocasio or not. Next.

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1: Are you smarter than Nicasio? Nyla thinks she is, so we're going to play. Let's get her on the line. What's going on? How you doing today?
2: Hi, I'm good.
1: I love that. Well, thank you for playing this game. It's really easy. Nicasio is going to give you a question. He'll give you three multiple choice answers, and all you got to do is pick the right one, okay?
2: Okay.
1: Let's do it.
3: As a kid, which celebrity lived in China for a year and reportedly made his Chinese classmates trade him sheep skewers just to watch him break dance? Is it A, Kanye West, B, Jaden Smith, or C, Justin Bieber?
2: B, Jaden Smith.
3: No, it's not.
1: Wow, that's
3: good
1: what
3: guess.
1: I thought.
3: That's a good
1: that
3: guess.
1: That was the Karate Kid movie.
3: It was.
1: All right, so that's cool. Usually you get another guess. Your options are
3: A, Kanye West, or C, Justin Bieber.
2: You know, that sounds a lot like Kanye, so I'm just going to go with Kanye.
1: There it is. Congratulations. We'll get you hooked up, okay?
2: Thank you.
1: Yeah, thank you. Hold on one second.
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1: Nick, Kevin, and Joe, and we're the Jonas Brothers. 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
2: It's so funny, like, when you're trying to do the right thing and then it falls apart and there's no saving it. Like, you just got to roll with the punches.
3: Yeah.
2: That just happened in Ocasio, man. Him and who all was that? I know your brothers went. Did your mom and dad go?
3: My mom and dad went and then my uncle.
2: Yeah, so the whole family, yeah. Man. They all went out of town. They were going to go watch a football game, catch a vibe. And so you were responsible for what? Like, all the reservations and everything?
3: Yeah, pretty much. Just because I'm like, you know, I do it a lot. And so they kind of like trust me with it. They know.
2: I know
3: what I'm doing in a sense.
2: Okay.
3: But I had rented a car, you know, for the weekend, and it was a nice SUV. Like, it was a, you know, a black SUV. Like, it was one of them, you know,
2: like an Escalade vibe.
3: Yeah. And when I got there, I guess they had overbooked, and the only thing they had available was a 12-seater passenger van.
2: A big old cargo van?
3: Dude, this one was huge. And they said, you can either take that, and there's no extra charge, because that thing's expensive.
2: Yeah.
3: And or you wait 2 hours and then, you know, wait for your car. And then even then, I don't even know if it's going to be 2 hours or not. It can, you know, that's just rough estimate.
2: Who knows if they bring it back, don't bring it back, clean
3: exactly.
2: It, whatever.
3: And so I'm like, well, damn, like, we have a lot of things to do today. I was like, I just got to put it to the side, because I didn't want to drive that. And so
2: you ended up driving your family around like prisoners to the local jail.
3: Bro.
2: Did they say anything? Like, did they shame you at all?
3: No, I mean, they were just making fun of the van, how like it's just like, you know, this is weird because it's like only 5 or 6 of us and you have all these seats and
2: was it at least comfortable? Because sometimes those vans are super like just like rugged.
3: Yeah, it was. I mean, it was all right. It was just, I don't know, man. I was talking to my mom, and she was in like row 4, and she was way back there. And so I was like, "Mom, you good back there?" Like, just. But then also, I went to the gym when I was out there, and I was driving this thing by myself, and I pulled up at the gym, bro. It just looked crazy.
2: This is why people don't like talking to you, because you find a way to work the gym into everything. Who cares? Like, there is no need for you to bring up the gym right now. We get it.
3: That's what happened.
2: You're working out, man.
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5: Coming up next with Tino Cochino.
2: Soulja Boy, tell him.
3: Oh yeah.
2: Is telling us that he wants to run for president. Yes, we're talking all about it. Celebrity gossip, tea time. It's next.

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2: We are at a point where nothing in the world can surprise me because every day is just something new.
3: Yeah.
2: Apparently, rapper Soulja Boy is running for president.
3: What's he doing?
2: Yes, Soulja Boy recently posted on social media a new chapter, a bigger vision, a commitment to creating opportunities for the next generation. My focus is on four things: economic opportunity, criminal justice reform, education, and the future of technology and AI. From music to business to technology, I've always believed in thinking bigger and challenging what's possible. Now, I'm exploring what it means to bring that same vision to public service. The future starts with a conversation.
3: I mean,
2: Nicasio, thoughts?
3: At this point, I feel like he could be president. At this point, like, and he's not talking crazy. Like, he's telling us what we want to hear.
2: What's funny is he said in his statement, my focus is on four things. And then he listed everything. And then that Haitian boss said, well, he actually listed five things, not four. He's already tweaking. I wouldn't be surprised, man. Again, like Nicasio said, whatever. Back in the day, people would have never thought Trump would have been president,
3: yeah.
2: Not for political reasons, but for the fact, think about it. I mean, he was a real estate tycoon, and then he was the host of reality TV, what was the TV show? You're Fired. What? The Apprentice.
3: Oh, dang.
2: And so it's like, you would have never thought that could happen,
3: yeah.
2: And it did. And then people bring up people, like you hear all the time, they're like, well, what if Dwayne The Rock Johnson ran?
3: I was just going to say that.
2: A lot of people bring that up. So, yeah. Bro, I'm not going to say Soulja Boy's going to win, but I'm saying people might hear him out.
3: Yeah, you imagine The Rock and Soulja Boy.
2: I want to tell you someone that you should be hearing out. Oh my God, Temu Michael Jackson.
3: What's that?
2: I was in Dallas, Texas over the weekend. We had shows. Shout out to everyone that came out, by the way. It was phenomenal. And my buddy Michael Yo was like, bro, have you heard about Temu Michael Jackson? And I said, I have no clue. And he sent me a clip. And then I started watching more. And then I woke up the next morning and watched it for an hour. And last night on my flight, I watched it for an hour and a half. Guys, if you're not up on game with Temu Michael Jackson, I will inform you next.

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0: If you are not familiar with Timu Michael Jackson, I want to put you on game. What up, man? It's Tino Gochino. It's basically this guy that goes live on Kick. He's dressed and looks like Michael Jackson, but he's funny and he's kind of ratchet. He's only been on for like 2 weeks, but it's become such a thing. Everyone's logging in.
2: Yeah.
0: Last night, producer Timbaland jumped in to the chat, and this is what happened.
3: Yeah, no, tell Timbaland we need a beat. That's 50 Cent. I know Timbaland did that beat, but that's 50 Cent song. Give me another beat. I like this. I like this right here. Hold on.

0: The very last line when he says, I thought Timberlands were made by Timberland. I thought that too when I was a kid.
1: That's funny.
0: I had no idea. Like, where else would the name come from? Bro, that dude is so funny. If you guys want to watch it, his TikTok, where he posts a lot of them, and his Instagram is LooseCannon1. LOOZECANNON1. LooseCannon1. Go look him up. Timu Michael Jackson. Look him up. Check that out. And I become the Timu Usher. Apparently. I was putting cherries in mouse over the weekend.
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1: Mojo Brooks, one of the biggest names in comedy right now. This man is killing it. If you have the opportunity to see him live, I highly suggest it. It is much more than just crowd work. This man is an actual comedian putting in work, and his live show must be seen. I'm telling you that now. If you want a glimpse of it, you can go watch it on Netflix. The new special just dropped. It's called on. I Know You Lying. And it's definitely worth watching. Okay. But at a recent show, Mojo tried to give this guy in the front row a chance. Apparently, he was a singer, and he was going to let him come up and shine. And this is how it went down.
2: How long you been rapping?
3: About 18 years.
2: You do R&B too. You sing. Sing something right now. Sing something right now. You've been doing this 18 years. What you scared of? It's gonna go on the gram. You not finna sing? You ain't You don't know what you supposed to be singing? Okay. Alright, don't worry about it. Go on, sit back down, man. Well, 18 years down the drain. This crazy, motherfucker.
1: Guys, if you're really passionate about something, always be ready, just because you never know when that opportunity could present itself. Yeah. That guy could have popped. Mojo's views online are crazy. Mm-hmm. If he would have been good, I can't imagine the amount of followers that he would have got. Of people being like, yo, I saw you on Mojo's page.
4: Even if he tried and failed.
5: For sure.
4: Too.
5: But I mean, is Mojo going to tag him, or is he just going to put him up there and then make fun of him?
1: If he would have sang, well, if he would have done horrible.
5: Yeah.
1: They probably made fun of him. But if he would have killed it.
5: You think he would have tagged him, though?
1: Probably.
5: I mean, here's the thing.
1: You don't even have to, though, because someone that follows Mojo would have seen it because he's so popular and he gets served everywhere, that someone that does follow the singer would have commented, oh, that's my boy, Josh. Y'all got to follow Josh. They would have found him easy. So, I don't know, man. Just throwing it out there, guys. If you're passionate about it, be ready, dude. Listen, if you're planning a little date night with your partner and you're kind of tired of talking about the same old thing, I came across five juicy questions that you could ask your partner.
4: Oh my God.
1: Share them with you next.

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2: If you got a date night coming up and you want to ask some juicy questions, a little out of the norm, I feel like this is more so if you're kind of new to dating.
3: Okay.
2: And trying to, because bro, once you're kind of invested and there's emotions involved, I don't know if some of these you could ask. Like, what's the wildest thing you've ever done that you've never told anyone about? Bro.
3: Hell no.
2: You just have to be prepared for what they say, and then you can't judge them for it. So that's kind of
4: a
2: scary one.
4: You can ask that question and say, but it has nothing to do with another guy. And then it's got to be, like, non-sexual.
2: Yeah, I guess.
3: Then it's not fun.
2: What about this one? What'd you want to know? Number two, what's something that you regret?
3: That's a good one.
2: Yeah.
3: It could be anything.
4: She's like, this date.
3: Oh, my God.
2: Matt heard that before. See, I don't like stuff like this. Number three, what's your celebrity crush? I know, Matt, you don't care, and you guys talk about it. I'm like, in our line of work, we could meet that celebrity. And so I don't want to know that you're like super into Chris Brown and now we're interviewing Chris Brown and you're just right here like, oh.
4: Yeah.
2: You know what I mean?
3: I mean, there's no comparison though. Like, yeah, I'm not going to compare myself to Chris Brown. Like, yeah.
2: So you would just let your girl go?
3: Yeah, probably, yeah.
2: Well, she was never yours to begin with.
4: That's probably true.
2: Number four, if you want a huge amount of money, what would you do with it? That'd be interesting to see where their head goes when it comes to money. Like, you've known your girl for a long time, Nicasio. Mm-hmm. What do you think? Like, if you guys won the lottery, what would she buy tomorrow? For her. Not for you guys, for the family, none of that. For her. What would she buy?
3: For her?
2: Yeah.
3: She'd probably buy
4: a one-way plane ticket?
3: No.
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0: Podcasts are just part of the world now. I mean, Everyone's got one. It's just so weird. 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
0: Like, everyone has a podcast now. So My thing is, you're streaming them. So I just want to make sure you're aware of your options when it comes to ours. Okay. Mm. We have a few. Number one, the Tino Cochino Show. It's us in a studio every day having fun, wilding out. 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Okay. Monday through Friday. It's culture. It's relationships. It's chaos. It's comedy. Mm-hmm. It's everything.
3: Yeah. It's so 25 to 30 minutes long.
0: Stream that. Okay. Also, if you're into kind of lengthy interviews, I sit down every week with people that I find interesting and have conversations. 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They tell them with me, and it's called Is Anyone Listening? 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You can check that out. And I just started a new dating podcast, but it's not a positive one. I basically trash dating because I think dating in 2026 is garbage.
2: Yeah.
0: So it's called Laugh at Love. So if you feel the same way and you've had horrible dating experiences and you're at a point where you just kind of laugh at it all now, this podcast is for you. 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
3: Boom.
0: I have noticed that a lot of DJs, I don't know how it specifically is being worked out, but there's a lot of now live streams going on Apple Music. Like, the R&B and Ribs party that they do like all over the place. I think it started in the Bay, but it's like everywhere. They have the different DJ sets now stream on Apple Music.
2: Oh, they're not able to stream it.
0: Yeah, and I thought that was interesting.
3: How do they get away with that with the licensing?
2: That's my thing.
0: I have no idea.
2: Yeah.
0: But they are. So I don't know if it's a specific deal. I feel like we should look into that. Because Nicasio does a ton of dope, like, DJing all over the place. Yeah. But I feel like if you don't go to the live gig, you don't get to hear it. So that's one thing we got to kind of look at. A way to get people to experience your mixes.
2: No, yeah, for sure. And if you can't monetize it, you know, if it don't make money, it don't make sense.
0: Okay.
2: You know?
0: Well, then, never mind. Don't do it forget the passion, right?
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Just search for the Fred Show on demand. Grab that. Leave us a talk back and you are signed up. We got cash on the show tomorrow. We got Showbiz Shelly with money on the show tomorrow. Stay or go. 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
1: Z1043.
2: Baltimore traffic. Stop and go on 895 southbound between Moravia Road and the Harbor Tunnel north end. There's construction that has two left lanes closed on 95 northbound at Fort McHenry Tunnel. Board 3 is closed. There's also construction that's been cleared on 95 southbound at Fort McHenry Tunnel, but there's still stop and go from Eastern Avenue. Construction has two right lanes closed on the outer loop between Greenspring and 795. And construction has the right lane closed on Jones Falls Expressway southbound between Gold Spring Lane and Falls Road. I'm Rose and that's your traffic.
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2: 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Sunny today with a high of 82.
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3: The Usher and Chris Brown concert scheduled for this Saturday at MT Bank Stadium in Baltimore has been canceled. Promoters say the decision was made to protect the health and well-being of the touring party and crew, citing the demands of a lengthy stadium tour. Fans are expected to receive full refunds for their tickets. Baltimore is one of four October dates that was canceled, and no replacement date has been announced. Marylanders have until today to register or update their voter registration for next month's general election. Online registration and mailed forms must be submitted or postmarked by today. Residents who miss that can still register in person during early voting, which runs from October 22nd through October 29th, or on Election Day, November 3rd. So review and update your address, party affiliation, and other registration information. And the Ravens' Calais Campbell has broken an NFL record. He is now the NFL's all-time leader in games played by a defensive lineman with 283 regular season appearances, passing Jim Marshall's previous record of 282. Big congratulations. I'm Rose. Those are the three things you need to know for your day on Z104.3.
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2: 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That's where I'm at in my life.
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2: Showbiz Shelley is here. Kaylin's here. Bella is here. 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You're going to Mexico to Dreams Sapphire Resort and Spa. 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It's not like Mary J. Blige. You get to choose who you're going with, and we won't be there to see you in your thong.
6: Yes.
2: Unless you want to take me, and I'm open to it.
6: We want to see.
2: I'm open to it. 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I have the thong on right now, just in case someone asks me to go to Riviera or Maya. Yeah. I stay ready.
6: Yeah,
2: I stay ready. We got cash this morning on the show. We got money with Shelly waiting by the phone, stay or go, and much more. Welcome to Tuesday. It's the Fred Show on the radio, the iHeart app, YouTube, Facebook, TikTok, Instagram, and Twitch. 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
9: They say.

0: call. You'll be on the phone. And I don't want you to say anything right at first. We'll try and get some information for you. At some point, you're welcome to jump in. And the hope is always, and it doesn't happen very often. It has happened a few times. I think I can count on less than two hands the number of times in all these years. But it does occasionally happen where we're able to sort of figure out what's up and set you guys up on another date. And that's our hope here, all right?
1: Yeah. No, I...

0: say?
1: Good morning. It's the Fred Show, part two of Waiting by the Phone. Hey, Jordan.
2: Yeah.
1: Welcome back. Let's call this woman Rachel, who you met out in person at a bar, asked her out, got her number, asked her out. You guys went out for drinks later. You thought the date went well. You walked away from the date thinking this is great. Everything's going very well. And you'll see her again. So you reached out to try and set up what I guess would be a second formal date. She has not responded to you. You feel as though you're being ghosted. You would like to know what's up.
2: Yeah, that's all I'd like.
1: All right, let's call her now. Good luck, Jordan.
2: Thank you.
0: Hello.
1: Hi, is this Rachel?
0: This is she.
1: Hey, Rachel, good morning. My name is Fred, and I'm calling from the Fred Show, the morning radio show. The whole crew is here, and I have to tell you that we are on the radio right now, and I would need your permission to continue with the call. You can hang up anytime, but can we chat for a couple of minutes about something?
0: I'll do it.
1: Okay,
0: she'll
1: do
0: it.
1: I'm a little
0: nervous, but
1: okay. I mean, in fairness, I would wonder what was coming next, too. But we're calling on behalf of a guy named Jordan, who you met in person. Okay, you know Jordan. You guys met in person and then went on a date. So he called us, and he told us this story about how you met, and he says that you guys went on a great date, and he felt that the chemistry was there, and I'm paraphrasing here, but he was expecting that he would see you again. He says he's reached out for another date. You're not responding, so there's a disconnect here, because it sounds like you didn't have a good time. What happened?
0: Well, he insulted me. Well, my entire career, actually.
1: He insulted you?
0: Yes.
1: How did he insult you?
0: I'm a teacher, and while we're getting to know each other on a date, he asked me what I did, but his response is what... Get it. Like, he starts laughing and says, what's

0: saying again? Those who can do, those who can't teach, right?
1: Ooh.
2: What? Well, I mean,
0: yeah.
3: What? You don't say that to a teacher, like,
1: so messed up.
2: Yeah.
3: Why would you say? Why would you say that to someone with whom you're trying to make a good impression? Hey, that thing you do. You know, like, yeah, the whole profession's kind of whack, you know.
2: I've never heard people diss teachers. Like, this is new for me. And that's so wild. You got to be a real weirdo to do that.
3: Yeah, that's very insulting. Yeah.
1: Fred, it's like when people, like, diss radio, you've said on dates before.
3: Oh, yeah, you're like, on dates. I don't listen to the radio. I'm like, well, that's... That's cool, because yeah, I'm paying for this, and with the money that I made from the thing you don't use. And then, by the way, when you call me a month later, ask me for Taylor Swift tickets, I guess radio's not so bad after all, is it?
2: Right.
3: Or like when I take you on another date or a trip or something, right. It's, and buy you a gift or whatever. Mm. Yeah, all that money is from that thing that you don't do. Okay, let me bring Jordan in.
0: Yeah.
3: Jordan, what, and I'm sorry, Rachel, that I forgot to tell you that Jordan is here. I'm very forgetful. Maybe you saw that one coming, but... why, Jordan, would you say something like that? And then why are you calling us? Like, if you say a thing like that to someone, you have to know that that's a possibility that you insulted. There is a possibility that you insulted that person.
4: Well, I mean, that's kind of a dumb reason to not call somebody back.
3: A dumb reason. What do you do?
4: I work in finance.
3: You know what? I heard finance people, they only work with other people's money because they don't have their own.
1: Hello. Right. Cool style, Patagonia.
3: Yeah. I hear all you wear is a Patagonia vest and you know, I don't know. I mean, like, would you appreciate being generalized in a negative way?
4: No, that wasn't even a negative way. Like, I'm not the one that came up with the saying. Like, that's a real saying. I was just saying it like...
3: Well, there are a lot of real sayings. Like, it doesn't make them true. And it also doesn't mean that it applies to everyone or anyone. And it also doesn't mean that it's something that you say to a teacher.
1: You never had a teacher, bro?
2: That's what I'm so lost. Like, why would you diss a teacher?
4: I think it's super cute that she's a teacher.
1: Cute?
0: Cute?
1: Condescending.
0: Oh, my God.
3: Yeah, it's very rude because, I mean, I don't think I have to explain it, Kiki, but it's like I think there are people out there saying, well, if you're teaching other people, if you're so good at teaching other people how to do something, then why aren't you doing it? But in many cases, people have a gift of being able to instill knowledge in other people, and they are good at it, and they're choosing to help the next generation learn or be whatever. So I think that's a stupid thing to say, especially to someone who's proud to be a teacher, as Rachel is. Why would you diss the profession of a person with whom you're trying to make a good impression and go on romantic dates with?
4: Well, no, I wasn't even trying to diss her.
3: What were you trying to say then?
4: Oh, I was just saying, you know, that's like, you know, I'm just reiterating the saying I heard that, you know, people that can't do teach and, you know, I don't know.
3: Right. You're saying to her that she can't do whatever it is that she teaches, that she's incapable of like achieving more. That's not a nice thing to say. And you don't even know. You don't know enough about her to even be able to say something like that. It's an insult.
4: Listen, I think it's what she does is adorable. I give her a lot of credit for it.
3: Oh, here we go.
0: Adorable?
3: You're making this worse.
0: Oh, my God.
1: Oh, my God.
3: All right. There's a self-awareness issue here because you clearly don't realize that the things that you're saying are not helping your cause. Adorable?
4: I'm complimenting her. I'm telling her that it's a cool thing, you know? I mean, I don't know. What do you want me to do? Like, tell her it sucks? I don't know what you want me to say.
3: Well, you kind of... Okay. This guy's
1: say nothing.
3: Not, yeah, he's not getting it. She's obviously passionate about her job and cares about it. So I would only say really nice, enabling, positive things about, you know, how much you admire teachers or how much teachers have made a difference in your life or, you know, how it's a selfless job or
1: thank you for doing that.
3: Or many of the things that people should be saying. But anyway, you didn't do that. You didn't do that, did you? Rachel, would you like to go out with Jordan again? I know the answer, but I'll ask the question.
0: Yeah. I'm going to say no.
1: Yeah.
3: Yeah. Well, thank you for being a teacher, by the way. We have a lot of teachers who listen. We've all been influenced by teachers. We appreciate what you guys do.
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0: Kalen's Entertainment Report is on The Fred Show.
1: I have to start out with Kelly Clarkson, who has been going back and forth with a toy store in Brooklyn called The Art of Play. And this all unfolded when she says that she tried to buy a $15,000 mechanical singing bird, but let's a moment for having $15,000 to buy some sort of bird that sings. I just want to pause on that one. But she says an employee treated her like she couldn't afford it, so she blasted the company online after what happened. Basically, she said she was being treated like Julia Roberts in Pretty Woman, and they were just like, I mean, obviously they must not have known who she was, but she was just saying, like, they were like, oh, let me find you something in your price range or something to that effect. And basically the store responded saying, okay, well, that was never even on sale. But neither of them is quitting, because first of all, Kelly fans were going by the store saying, no, there's a price tag on it for $15,000. Yeah. Also, like, Kelly was like, no, it was for sale. You just didn't think that I could afford it. They claim they offered to show her a different singing bird from Germany for around $2,000, but she left before they could show it to her. Again, I mean, that kind of tracks with her story. That's a lot less expensive than the original singing bird. I'm sure we know where Jason stands. I mean, everyone has the best experiences with her, and I guess I just don't know what would possess someone to go online and tell that story if it did not happen.
2: They did her a favor, actually, because that thing's ugly. And
1: so it is.
2: I think by not allowing her to buy that, they saved her $15,000. Because I'm like, what do you hang out on your wall and it sings? That'd be annoying.
1: Yeah, I don't know. So neither is backing down as of late, and they keep going back and forth. So if you see Kelly trending, that's why. But it doesn't seem like many people believe it. So there you go. And they very much were like, imagine us going online and, you know, we have this small business and then someone's just randomly talking smack about us. So that's their position on that. But man, can you imagine if you made that mistake, like, internally?
3: How do you not know Kelly Clarkson? And my girl very much openly does not do social media. Like, she will openly say she doesn't update her Instagram, she whatever. So the fact that she had to authenticate, find her Twitter password,
1: find her assistant.
3: To write a paragraph is wild. She was heated.
1: She was hot.
2: What do we think about celebrities blasting establishments if they're not essentially recognized as celebrities? Because Bethany Frankel does it all the time. And that's Bethany Frankel. And it's really annoying. It's like, oh, man, they won't let me in the Chanel store. They make me wait in line. They make everybody wait in line at the Chanel store. Not that I know. I've walked by one once, and people were waiting in line to buy expensive things. I mean, you know, I don't know. But do we like it when celebrities are like, they don't realize I'm a celebrity and I'm rich?
1: I don't like when they're like, you know, they didn't know who I was, because I think that's a crazy look. But in this case, I don't see it that way. I think she just felt like, okay, I have the money to buy something. I want to buy something. Why are you treating me, you know, like I can't afford it, or I don't deserve to be able to purchase it. But I definitely think I would err on the side of not doing that. If I was a celebrity, which I'm not, so I don't know. I think it's crazy to be like, they didn't know who I was, and they should have, though. Jason, need you for this one, because does my girl Britney Spears know that she dropped a previously unheard song called She'll Never Be Me? I don't know.
3: No, I don't think so. I don't think she knows that it's her 25th anniversary of her album.
1: No.
3: I don't think she knows any of this. They are using very old photos to promote said new song. But hey, it's new Britney music.
1: Okay,
3: so
1: and
3: why not?
1: Yeah, she co-wrote it with her then-boyfriend, Justin Timberlake. If you guys did not see this, the track dates back to their relationship in the early 2000s. It was a time, the denim outfits. And it's going to be featured on the upcoming, like Jason said, 20th anniversary edition of Britney, out November 6th. The song was recorded for her self-titled third LP, 2001's Britney. And apparently that and some other unreleased tracks are slated to appear on this anniversary edition. And yeah, I don't know. I mean, as you know, the OG had I'm a Slave for You, Overprotected, Lonely, I'm Not a Girl, Not Yet a Woman. I mean, so the 25 expanded version, 25 song, will feature the I'm a Slave for You B-side, Intimidated, as well as Right Now, in parentheses, Taste the Victory, from the 2002 Pepsi commercial.
3: Yes.
1: And the previously unreleased songs, Am I a Sinner, When I Say So, and My Big Secret. So, produced by the Neptunes. There he goes again. I mean, I don't know. I hope she knows. Congrats to her.
2: I had to look that up because I'm not a girl, not yet a woman. I thought for some reason it was I'm a girl, not yet. Well, then what are you? If you're not a girl, but you're not a woman.
1: She's somewhere in between, yeah. is what she says.
4: Right where
1: All
4: I
1: she
4: am.
1: Needs is time.
4: Yes. Yeah. That is
1: more
4: mine.
1: Than that is mine.
4: Yes.
1: Yeah. Okay. So she's figuring it out.
2: It's been several hours since I listened to that song, so I guess I forgot the theme.
1: You don't watch Crossroads every weekend like right. I do?
2: Well, no, I usually start each morning and then each evening with it. Like some people do the Pledge of Allegiance, you know, me it's Crossroads, but I don't have time to watch the whole thing. But when you said that, like I know that's the name of the song, but when you said it, I had to think
1: Sounds
2: about
1: weird.
2: It for a minute because I'm like, wait, but then if you're neither one of those, then which one are you, Brittany?
1: Right.
2: Do you know?
1: Stop telling us what you're not and tell us
2: Brittany,
1: what you are.
2: Are you okay? Are you in there? Brittany.
1: No, I don't know. I don't know. But congrats, girl. And wow. I mean, does Justin know this is coming out or has come out? I have no idea. Paulina, that's your favorite food. Can you think back to your first hot dog ever? You probably have no memory of it, right?
5: I don't have any memory of it, but I have photos of it.
1: Okay. Oh, yeah. Raw hot dogs your mom said you liked. Dua Lipa just had her first hot dog ever, which I feel like is wild.
5: Excuse me?
1: Yes. So there's this dude called Marlins Man. He's a lawyer. He goes to all the Marlins games. Jason, what sport and where do the Marlins play? Really
3: the
1: quick.
3: The Marlins are definitely swimming.
1: Reporter.
3: Hockey.
1: Swimming. You
3: know? Yeah, like, that's where my brain went. Marlins
2: swimming. Swimming hockey. Wait.
3: Yeah, Marlins swim in water, frozen water, ice hockey.
1: And what city?
3: Where my brain went. Miami.
1: Okay. Well, you are correct on that, but it is baseball, and she also was going to her first baseball game ever. So imagine that. First baseball game, first hot dog, and this dude, like I said, it's a lawyer. He's a super fan. He calls himself Marlins Man, but he posted about it afterwards and said she was super nice, among the best celebrities he's ever met, but he said was her first game ever and first hot dog ever, which just to me really is crazy. So congrats to her too. Congrats to Brittany and congrats to Dua, because you know big things are happening. By the way, you can follow us on Instagram, Fred Show Radio, TikTok, The Fred Show TikTok. 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
2: You guys are our new chief insights officer. The sun in my sunrise, Lainey, just texted us and said, or texted me and said, the Britney Spears conversation is absolutely slaying me. I feel like I need to watch Crossroads. Well, yes. I guess I do too. It's been a minute, but isn't that the video, the I'm not a girl, not yet a woman when she's like,
1: on a cliff?
2: Yeah, like in Sedona, Arizona,
3: yes.
2: right? It's like, yeah.
1: Good job, Fred.
2: Wow. Yeah, well, I mean, it's my home state, so I recognize the red rocks.
1: and you know, our backyard.
2: When it comes to a Britney music video, I'm obviously an expert.
1: Well, I mean, you remember the thong on atop of the jeans, right? From I'm a Slave for You. It was Jean pants and then a pink thong on top.
4: Yes. That's so iconic.
3: Revolutionary.
1: Like, she was the first.
4: Time.
1: Yeah.
4: Put your thongs back on your jeans,
3: seriously.
4: Please.
3: Seriously, heal us.
4: Yes.
2: If the thong was over the jeans, does that mean she was just skin on denim? Because that's really concerning to me.
1: Oh, gosh. Did she have two pairs? I don't know. That's a good question.
2: Oh, wow. Was that like a backup pair and she can swap if she needs to?
1: That would hurt with all that dancing.
2: Yeah, that's what I'm saying. I'm concerned about the chafing. And yeah. Wow. We can sit here all morning and talk about 2000s, 90s, 2000s music videos. And that would be reminded of, you're right, a much simpler time.
4: Mm-hmm.
2: It's true. All right, so there's a new dating trend, guys. And you know we're on the, well, I don't think anyone else in the room but me is single. Well, Kaylin's kind of, are you?
1: Yeah, yes, I am.
2: Okay.
1: Yes, dear.
2: Well, I don't know. I mean, I've heard about some suitors, so I wasn't sure where we were at in the status. But
1: you know what? I'm trying to have my Carrie Bradshaw era. I never, like, dated around. I never really went on dates or anything. So I'm trying to check that off. So when I do settle down, there's nothing that I'm left yearning for. You know what I'm saying?
2: Okay.
1: Yeah.
2: Okay. Well, my Carrie Bradshaw. No, I mean, my Carrie Bradshaw phase lasted about 20 years. So maybe 25. So I'm really good there. But I think I'm just going to stay in that era, okay. In my Carrie Bradshaw era. But there's a new dating trend, and Kaylin, I need you to hear what it is. I don't want you to do it, though. I'm telling you guys all about this because I don't want you to do it after Sabrina Carpenter.

0: It's the Fred Show. This trend must be so annoying if it's really a thing that's happening a lot and you work in a restaurant. But apparently, people are calling restaurants and asking them if there are cute men or cute women in the restaurant before they go.
1: What?
2: Who's all there?
0: This is from USA Today. In 2026, singles are getting creative. Me and my friends were actually thinking of coming to happy hour in about an hour, and I just wanted to ask if there were, like, any cute guys there. One girl asks a local restaurant in a video with more than 7 million views. Normalize calling the restaurant to see if there are any cute guys there. Others have called coffee shops and bars asking the very same question. New York City dating is hard, someone said. When Hinge isn't working, you have to call the bars. How annoying would this be?
3: Yeah, if I still worked in the bar, I'd be hella mad. I'd be like, well, cute is subjective, right?
0: I can see Jason. I mean, by cute.
3: Right, what like, do you mean?
0: What's thank you for calling girl? The bar. Yeah, are there cute girls there, Mr. Jason? Right. Well, I mean, what do you consider cute? And then right. It becomes a whole conversation.
3: Right, man, this is a gay bar. Stop calling here.
1: I would say yes every time.
3: Oh, just to get them in.
1: Absolutely.
3: Yeah. More customers.
1: Yes, so many cute singles here.
0: I've seen videos of people calling bars to, like, vibe check. Like, there's one guy that's his whole profile is he just calls bars up and he's like, I don't know, I'm thinking about coming by. Like, how's it looking?
1: What?
0: You know, just in general, like, a lot of people there or whatever. And, like, I think some people think that's funny. You know, if the vibe's good, like, crowds are good, you know. But, like, calling and asking if there are good-looking people at a place before you go, I just feel terrible for these employees.
3: Yeah, what a time suck. And then they're like, we get bad customer service. Well, because I'm answering the phone every 5 seconds, answering if people are cute here. You know?
1: Right.
0: The proliferation of dating apps and now AI optimizing the dating process has made romance very transactional, one dating coach said. The meet cute is the antithesis of that. It injects magic and serendipity into the equation. Now, wouldn't magic and serendipity be if you roll up on some random place and there happens to be your soulmate, like, standing there checking to see if the melons are good or whatever, like in the grocery store? Isn't that serendipity? Serendipity is not me calling every bar in town and asking some random person if there are good-looking people there before I roll up.
1: Right.
2: Yeah, you're fighting the universe on that one.
0: Yeah, I don't know. But people are saying it's genius. I don't know how many people were asked about this. Right. One person thinks it's genius. One of the more creative ways that young people are going about searching for in-person opportunities to meet people. Okay, so that's the thing. And please don't do it. If anyone is driving to work in the service industry, they're saying what I'm saying right now, which is please don't do this. Because we have, like, actual people in the bar that we're trying to serve and make money. It's not really up to us to decide whether there are good enough looking people there for you to show up.
1: Right.
0: Whether your soulmate is sitting at the bar. It's the Fred Show.

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8: Baltimore traffic.
7: Good morning. There's stop and go on 895 southbound between Moravia Road and the Harbor Tunnel north end. 95 southbound is stop and go between 895 and the Fort McHenry Tunnel. BW Parkway southbound is slow between Arundel Mills Boulevard and NSA. Construction has two right lanes closed on the outer loop between the JFX and Green Spring Avenue. There's construction that has two right lanes closed on 70 eastbound between 695 and Security Boulevard. I'm Rose, and that's your traffic.
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26: Baltimore weather. Sunny today with a high of 82.
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1: Here's Rose with three things you need to know.
2: What's going on, Rose?
3: The University of Maryland has suspended its club tennis program after some of the team's members emailed a graphic containing racist imagery to other university tennis clubs around the region ahead of a weekend tournament in College Park. The university apologized to the teams affected, including Howard University, and the Maryland team forfeited its matches. The team has been suspended indefinitely pending an investigation. Marylanders have until today to register or update their voter registration for next month's general election. Online registration and mailed forms must be submitted or postmarked by today. Residents who miss that can still register in person during early voting, which runs from October 22nd through October 29th, or on Election Day, November 3rd. And this is really cool. A Baltimore student choir has gone viral for its unique take on songs by Beyonce, Michael Jackson, Lauryn Hill. Students at Connection Academy perform the popular hits using solfège. Those are the musical symbols, including do, re, mi. Now the choir is preparing to represent Baltimore at an international competition in Barcelona. I'm Rose. Those are the three things you need to know for your day on Z104.
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0: Baltimore traffic.
3: Good morning. There's stop and go on 895 southbound between Moravia Road and the Harbor Tunnel north end. 95 southbound.

0: loop between the JFX and Green Spring Avenue. There's construction that has two right lanes closed on 70 eastbound between 695 and Security Boulevard. I'm Rose, and that's your traffic.
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8: Just telling people for the next 20 years I went to Juilliard. 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What?
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10: 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Yeah, I was like, who's Julie?
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8: 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The Fred Show is here. Good morning, Kiki.
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8: 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We'll do Waiting by the Phone. We'll do Stay or Go. The Entertainment Report is coming up in headlines. And Jason, apparently, and I haven't, Bella has not yet sent me the results, but I don't think you did very well with your picks this week.
10: No, the first thing that I got when I got in the door today was you did really bad.
9: Oh, wow.
10: Was from Bella. So, yeah, I don't have high hopes.
8: She needs to work on her delivery a little bit and her timing a little bit. Because what was it? What happened the other day when I walked in and I was bombarded? What did she say to me, guys? It was something like, oh, I have terrible news for you. It was like the moment I walked in, like I hadn't even gotten like a half a step through the door, that like little key card, beep, you know, and I walk in, I just hear this little voice. I have terrible news for you. I don't remember what the terrible news was.
9: McDonald's closed.
8: Oh, that's right. It was at the McDonald's in the office building closed, which I will say was terrible news.
10: Yeah, yeah, it truly is. Yeah.
8: It was really bad, yeah. Except for the 10 pounds that I've lost in my cholesterol going way down. I guess that's good news, but it was bad news. But it's like when you say that to somebody, like really, honestly, when you say I have really bad news for you, usually it's not about the closing of a fast food location.
10: Right. Especially not at 4 a.m. No, thank you.
8: It's about something way worse. But Bella, send me his results, because I was as the games were happening this weekend, I'm like, oh, boy. Because I mean, I won't say that I thought your picks were bad. There were some unexpected things, like a tie. Jason, did you watch the Commanders game over the weekend? There was a tie. Did you know that could happen?
10: Don't they go into overtime?
8: One overtime.
10: And then it's not like, you know, sudden death or who can run the fastest or like
8: who can run the, yes, they had a track meet, right, at the end of the game.
10: They had a dash to figure out the end. Yeah,
8: yeah, they did. They had a pillow fight at the end of it.
10: Ooh.
8: And everybody won. Everybody won. It was even.
9: Do you want me to say his record, or do you just want the?
8: Well, I was going to do the picks here in just a second. Okay. Oh, here they are. I have received them, and we will go through. Oh boy, yeah, not good.
10: Oh, no.
8: Not good. Really, I hope no bad. One bet actual money on this stuff, because that would be bad. But yes, the Commanders game ended in a tie.
10: How that
8: because
10: happened.
8: They screwed up the timing, the Commanders did at the end of it, and they were trying to they had to kick a field goal and they would win. And yet they somehow messed that up at the end, and there were shenanigans, and they didn't know how much time was left, and then and Jane Daniels ran with it, but then it was like, it didn't have enough time to spike. It was just a complete debacle.
9: Mess.
8: It was a mess.
10: Huh.
8: It was a mess.
10: Wow.
8: And that's, you're having a hard time processing that?
10: I really am, because like there's a million cameras and 37,000 people on the field that can review tape, but like we're screwing it up? Like, I don't understand. Like, Guys are the NFL. Like,
8: well, but it wasn't.
10: Together.
8: There was nothing to review. I mean, it was the players that screwed it up. It wasn't the, no one else messed it up. Like they didn't apparently realize how much time was left or how much time they had, and so they just let the clock expire. And then if you're tied in overtime, at the end of overtime, it just that's it. We're done. Bye bye.
10: Yeah, I'm sure looking at the clock is hard. That's probably hard.
8: It must be. So by now you've probably heard about this Kelly Clarkson story. If you've been listening throughout, no one else messed it up. Like they didn't apparently realize how much time was left. After how much time they had, and so they just let the clock expire. And then if you're tied in overtime, at the end of overtime, it just that's it. We're done. Bye bye.
10: Yeah, I'm sure looking at the clock is hard. That's probably hard.
8: It must be. So by now you've probably heard about this Kelly Clarkson story. If you've been listening throughout the morning so far, then we talked about it. But a Brooklyn toy store

0: Art of Play, which is the name of the store, says that it offered to show Clarkson a different singing bird priced at $2,000, but she left before seeing it. The store says it contacted Clarkson directly to resolve the dispute and hopes that everybody can eventually laugh about the misunderstanding. So apparently then, Kaylin, if I understand this correctly, she wanted a $15,000 mechanical bird puppet attached to the wall, and it wasn't actually for sale, is what they're saying. But they had another one they would sell her, but she's going online saying that they treated her like she couldn't afford it. But what they're saying is you couldn't actually buy that one anyway.
1: That's what they're saying. The one they showed her was much lesser price, but people went to the store, like the literal one that she wanted did have a price tag on it. And she responded again, like they both have time. And she responded saying, now you're not only rude, you're also a liar. Ooh. So she's doubling down. Yeah. But I mean, she claims, I don't know what would possess her to just make up this whole story. And like Jason said earlier in the morning, like go on social media, which she already doesn't do, and then say that. It sounds like they're, well, I don't know. I didn't vote, you know, that many times just to let my girl down. So like I
2: ride or die.
1: Yeah. You know, like we didn't raise her up to not be on her team. Yeah. So I'm sorry, Art of Play.
0: Yeah, I understand. I understand. I know you guys were on the phone just feverishly voting.
1: Phone. Yeah.
2: Oh my gosh. Yes.
0: For Kelly Clarkson.
2: Yeah.
0: Yeah. Yeah. No, I understand. I understand that. Here's my question though for you guys, because I feel like this store did her a favor. By not allowing her to buy this, because it looks really ugly, and I don't think I want it, and I don't know why anybody would want it, to be honest. And no one asked me, like, it wasn't a gift for me. She did call me and ask me if I wanted it. I said no, but I think she maybe thought that I was just being polite because it was so expensive. But no, I actually didn't want it. Can you think of a purchase that you've made? And I want to talk to everybody. 855-591-1035. You can call and text the same number. Can you think of a purchase that you have made that you had to have it at the time and now you regret it? I feel like everybody that's got, has one that comes to mind.
1: Mm-hmm. Oh, Paulina, you have to have one.
3: Oh, yeah. I am the impulse woman. Like, you name it, I click and I buy. So I bought like a new straightener, but it's like one of those like wet to dry things or whatever. It was not cheap and I just had to have it. But I tried to do the thing that Fred said, like if I still wanted a week later or like whatever that advice is I heard you say, Fred, like think about it before you buy it. And I did. And I was like, well, I'm thinking and I still want it. But I regret it because I feel like it leaves my hair just really dry looking, like not even good.
1: So the now Peloton too, right?
3: Oh, I bought a Peloton for no reason. Used it three times.
0: And those are what, like $2,500?
3: Certainly was. Yeah, but a little membership too. And I think it came with like a yoga mat or something and shoes. Never wore them once. Yeah. I don't believe in those shoes. I use my own.
0: Yeah, because I'm glad that you really sort of meditate and marinate in my advice because
3: I'm trying.
0: Because the advice is, I've been told, I think it's a week. Or ish, but if you want to buy something and you're not sure if you need it, if you're still thinking about it in a week, then maybe then you should buy it. Because I think a lot of times you want something in the moment, like the songbird on the wall for $15,000 from Germany. And you're like, man, I can't have that, I guess. They won't sell it to me. Well, in a week, does she really still want the songbird for $15,000? I don't know. Maybe she doesn't anymore. And if she's not thinking about it, then she doesn't need to have it. But what about you guys? You ever bought like a car or anything like you had to have it, something very significant, and then you regret it immediately?
4: I have a garage full of mulch right now.
2: Oh.
4: Like 12, 15, 20 bags if anybody would like some mulch.
3: Okay. Can you bring it over, actually?
4: And it's just there. And now it's about to snow at some point, probably. And I just have a garage full of mulch.
2: Out.
4: Right.
2: Yeah.
4: And it's also sitting on top of a treadmill that I bought as well. So, you know.
0: Wait a minute.
2: It's symbolic.
4: The mulch is on top of the treadmill. Yes.
0: Okay, so you bought mulch with the intention of laying it, I guess, in, I don't know when. When were you going to do the end of summer or something?
4: Yeah, it was supposed to happen like a month ago. And then my brother-in-law, God bless him, he came over to do it, but he has the attention span of a gnat. So, you know, he went from laying mulch to now he wants to repaint my house. And I was like, the sun's going down, bro. It's time for you to go. And so I have not invited him back to finish his job. So the mulch is just sitting there on top of the treadmill that I also bought that is not being used.
0: How long does mulch last?
2: Oh, it'll be good forever. Yeah, like,
4: would it? Because the last time I did it, see this, I've done this multiple times.
2: Yeah,
4: it turned like brown, like it turned a whole nother color on me. I don't know if
2: it was outside or inside.
4: It's inside this time.
2: Oh, okay.
4: Last time.

0: was outside.
1: Yeah, once you lay it, the problem is it'll like wash away and whatever. But if it's just in the bag, it'll be good.
0: Okay.
1: It'll be good next year.
0: Okay, so I'll hold on to it.
1: Yeah.
0: And I'll hold on to my hope as well that it'll actually get done. Yep.
2: I mean, a lot of people have said engagement rings, wedding rings. Oh. They regret ever buying those, I suppose. I see, and the amazing thing is that people seem to hang on to a lot of this stuff from childhood. A remote control car, I begged and saved for it when I was 9. It was terrible, and I still haven't gotten over the disappointment 30-odd years later. Had to have it. You had to have it. And I'm sure, you know, when you're a kid and you want something and your parents are like, well, if you clean your room and you do all this stuff, then we'll give you the money. You can have it. Or whatever. You'll get a job at KFC and then you can have it.
0: That's so
2: and then
0: real.
2: You wanted it so badly and then you regret it. Someone said, I bought a day planner in January of 2020 and I regret it.
1: Oh.
2: I suppose you didn't need that going into COVID. Was that COVID? Yeah, that was COVID,
0: yeah.
2: Wasn't it?
0: Mm-hmm.
2: Yeah. I guess we didn't need that. Not much to plan. A PT Cruiser. Somebody bought a PT Cruiser and they regret it.
3: Yeah, oh. I understand that one.
2: Yeah. You had one?
3: No, I understand regretting that. Those were ugly. Sorry.
2: I wanted a kid. I waited a week and I regret it.
0: Wait a minute.
3: Hold
0: what?
3: On.
0: Wait.
3: Wait a week.
2: I think, I don't know if I need to hear more about that or not. You're going to get bugs in your house with the mulch. People are now caught up on the mulch stuff.
0: See?
3: We've pivoted.
0: Now I have bugs.
3: Ooh.
2: People are asking if it's red mulch. They're worried about the mulch,
0: yes,
2: man.
0: Yes, it is red mulch.
3: That was me. I texted. I need that. So no one told me that mulch disintegrates.
0: Yeah.
1: It's the worst. It washes away.
3: No one told me that.
1: Yeah.
3: Mm-hmm. So my garden is, I need mulch.
0: Well, girl, okay. I can give it to you for a half the price. Right. We can work out a deal.
1: You got red, I got brown. Right. You can do a combination of both if you want.
3: I don't regret mulch.
1: Yeah.
2: saltwater aquariums, someone said.
1: Ooh,
3: those
1: yeah.
3: are cool. What are you talking about?
1: We had those.
2: Don't ask me how much I missed out on because of the coral, the expense of the coral, I guess, for their saltwater. You have one of those?
1: Oh, we did. Mike actually had two of them, and he had this whole huge filtration system that went through the living room and, like, all this stuff. And it is cool because you get to go, like, buy the coral. They're different colors or whatever, but it's expensive. And of course, just like everything that he has as a hobby is a lot of work. So...
3: Yeah. I had one too, and then one of the fish bit my dad when he was cleaning it, and then that was the end of that.
1: Aggressive.
3: Yeah.
2: Hmm. I'm going through this list of stuff that people bought that they regret. I really think that this store did Kelly Clarkson a favor by refusing to sell her the really, really expensive whatever that thing was. Because I don't even know what you do. You just like, screw that into the wall and then walk by it. And Kelly can sing. You don't need a bird to sing to you. Just sing it to yourself.
1: Yes. Yes.
2: Uh-huh. I bought a Dyson Airwrap. It sits in my closet more than it's used.
3: Oh, wow.
0: Oh, I want that.
3: I'm right surprised. I love them.
0: Yeah.
2: Gator Golf. When I was a kid, all the other kids were having so much fun on the commercials when they were playing it. I thought it was cheap trash. When I finally got it. Yeah, that's a commercial. Okay, the kids are supposed to be having fun in the commercial. Everything's fun in the commercial, Ryan. And I'm sorry the Gator Golf was a big disappointment to you. But that's amazing to me that you're still thinking about it all these years later. I assume you're an adult now. You're worried about the Gator Golf that you bought all these years. Yeah.

0: on.
1: Fred's biggest stories of the day.
2: You know, I thought I had a pretty good, I thought I was pretty well calibered to choose things that people wanted to talk about. And I thought that we would get more response on the regrettable purchases topic via, you know, a la Kelly Clarkson. But instead, people really want to talk about mulch. That's 2-1 comments about the concern for the mulch in your garage that you regret. So I guess they're tied together because you regret purchasing it.
3: Yes.
2: But Kiki, if you have flowers or female trees, you can put the mulch down to hold moisture during the winter, in case you were wondering.
3: I'm sorry, did you say female trees?
4: Right, what?
2: Flowers or female trees.
3: There's a gender for the tree.
5: Yeah.
3: Okay.
5: I didn't know that either.
3: I didn't know that.
4: Me neither.
2: People are saying you could put rock down instead of mulch.
4: Yes.
3: Now, I would like to put the rocks down. Yes, that would probably be better. However, the mulch is already purchased.
4: Yes. So
2: I hope it stays for the next season. People are very worried about it. And
5: Yes, we are.
2: A lot of texts about
3: the mulch.
2: Shout
3: out to the homeowners, man. Yes.
5: Right. I'm leading that conversation.
2: What you could do with that. Maybe donate it to someone who is in need of mulch.
5: You're looking right at her.
3: I'm in need, bro.
5: Yes.
2: One serious story before we get to Jason's picks, but one person died and several others were hurt in an incident involving a roller coaster at Six Flags over Georgia yesterday. Police say it happened before 4 p.m. at the park in Cobb County, west of Atlanta. Witnesses told a television station they saw a man fall from the Goliath roller coaster and strike parts of the ride. This is crazy. Some passengers said that the fall even appeared in their souvenir photos.
4: Oh.
2: Can you imagine that?
3: Oh.
2: Police have not confirmed those accounts or released details about what caused the incident. The coaster stopped near the top of the ride and passengers were seen being helped off. Officers stationed at the park and other patrol officers responded while detectives from the county's major crimes unit began investigating. And in update, Six Flags has temporarily closed 9 rides across the U.S., I guess, out of concern for safety in those rides. All right. Jason.
4: Yeah.
2: Week 5 NFL picks, you were 6 out of 15.
4: Ooh, that's rough.
2: 6 out of 15. You had the, let me see here. I'm trying to remember how she did this. Is the highlighted one, is that who won? Yes.
4: Yeah, bold are my picks.
2: Okay, so you had the Cowboys, they lost. You had the Eagles, they lost. You had the Commanders, it was a tie. Never could have seen that coming. Shouldn't have been.
4: That sounds like a half point.
2: Shouldn't have been. You had the Jets, that was a win. You had the Steelers, that was a win. You had the Titans, that was a loss. You had the Vikings, that was a win. You had the Raiders, that was a loss. You had the Dolphins, that was a loss. You had the Bears, but the Packers won. Unacceptable. Unacceptable. I'm sorry. I know we have people who listen to us who are Packers fans, but like, come on. Like your mom, for example.
4: Yeah.
5: And Lil Wayne.
2: Yeah. You had the Broncos, that was a win. You had the Lions, that was a win. You had the 49ers, that was a win. You had the Falcons loss. And you had the Rams and the Bills won. So that was a loss. The Parsley.
4: Dud.
2: Omarion Hampton did not, in fact, run 70 yards. He only ran 33.
3: My son, Omarion Hampton.
5: Icebox where his heart used to be.
2: Jake Ferguson did not score in the end zone.
4: Jake.
2: And I don't even know how to say this guy. Is it Kyle Monagai?
4: Monagai.
5: I don't know if that's right.
2: I don't know if that's right either, but you said he would score, but he didn't play. So that would be difficult for
5: just
2: him.
5: Just like half of Jason's fantasy team this week. They were all on a bye, and he did not
4: clock in, bro. Why are so many people off? Like, how many vacation days y'all get?
3: Right.
4: Clock in.
2: You got a whole off season, but nope.
4: Right. We need weeks off? Like, what do you mean?
2: They're taking days off.
4: $35 million.
2: In the most relatable story of the day, and at least part of it, at least, Americans are getting wealthier on paper, but feeling poorer in real life. So I don't know how many people are getting wealthier, but let's just assume that you are. The feeling poorer in real life part is very real.
3: Yes.
2: A Reuters analysis describes a growing disconnect between rising household wealth and consumers' frustration with prices. The aggregate U.S. household wealth has increased approximately 16.5% since the end of the Biden administration, according to this story, driven partly by investment gains. Those gains are unevenly distributed, with wealthier households a disproportionate share. Housing, groceries, fuel, and borrowing costs continue to strain many household budgets. So you may be making more money at work, but you feel like you have less because everything is so expensive. I find myself saying almost every day out loud to myself, self, who can afford all of this? Like, who has got the money?
3: Who? Yeah. Ooh, trying to plan a wedding? Ooh.
2: Yeah.
3: The delusion is real.
2: You need to sell that mulch.
3: I need to sell more than some mulch, honey.
2: You need to sell that mulch, and you need to put it towards your wedding. So I can't believe this is a real story in Biggest Stories of the Day, but AI researchers are picking up smoking because they think that AI will cure cancer.
5: Oh, so they're like, it's going to be fine. Just do it
2: I guess. Some AI researchers are trusting the technology so much that they are starting risky behaviors because it will save them. One CEO, AI-related CEO, says that some of the researchers started smoking because they believe that AI will find a cure for cancer. He told Face the Nation on Sunday, so many AI researchers have started smoking as a way of signaling to other researchers how much they believe in AI. He used the smoking anecdote while criticizing what he says is Silicon Valley's mass psychosis and social delusion around AI. Oh. So I don't recommend it.
4: No.
2: You know, maybe we don't. Maybe we don't start doing, you know, heroin or crack or anything because AI is going to fix it. And don't ask AI if it's going to fix it because it's going to tell you that it can. But maybe not.
5: That's not.
2: Selma Blair is trending because she was arrested following an incident on a cross-country flight from L.A. to New York on Sunday night. Authorities allege that she injured two flight attendants and subsequently kicked a police officer and a nurse. She pleaded not guilty on Monday to two state assault charges and faces a separate federal investigation. Her reps say that she experienced a serious medical episode involving missed medication, exhaustion, and disorientation. And that's what happened. Oof. But anyway, freaked out on a flight. And you're not supposed to do that. By North American standards, the most relaxing place is Vancouver. Have you been to Vancouver? I would agree with this. It's a very relaxing place.
5: I want to go.
2: It is a beautiful place, but Travel and Leisure is reporting the most relaxing places. They analyzed 50 global destinations using factors tied to well-being, park access, wellness centers, air quality, sunshine, traffic, and reported happiness. Vancouver, 66 out of 100, fourth worldwide, but number one in North America. The most relaxing place in the world, Copenhagen, also a beautiful place. I was in college. I had no money when I was there, so it was less relaxing. I suppose if I had money, it would have been more relaxing. Barcelona. Okay. Vienna. Vancouver, number four. Oslo, Norway. Miami. At number six.
4: What?
2: I don't know about that.
3: Yeah, no.
5: There's nothing relaxing about Ocean Drive or whatever. Nope. You're running up and down in my heels.
2: I don't know about that. Munich, Singapore, Rome, and Amsterdam. The 10 most relaxing places in the
5: Amsterdam.
2: World.
5: Oh.
2: Yeah. Huh. Amsterdam. Well, I mean, there are probably substances in Amsterdam that can really help with that.
4: Yes.
5: Yeah.
2: Those are available everywhere now. Mysterious people are climbing in and out of manholes in New York City.
5: Huh?
2: I guess this is, like, I don't know, this is some kind of like
3: just
2: zombie prank
3: anything.
2: Or whatever. Well, they're looking for mulch, and Kiki has it. So New York police are looking for three men seen climbing into a Manhattan manhole shortly before 1 a.m. on Sunday. Police were called. They were gone when the officers arrived. The sighting follows another incident on Friday with four men and a woman climbing out of a manhole on the Upper East Side. They left tools behind and drove away. Police believe that the people are searching underground for valuables that were dropped or washed away by rain and pose no threat. Similar sightings in September prompted searches, including one near a world leader's hotel, but nothing suspicious was found. And my birthday is coming up. So is Kiki's. We have the same birthday. It's in about 45 days. I think you guys are really, really very generous, and I want you can go ahead and give it to me because I see the story now. I'm going to share with you, so I know what you did. But a game-worn autographed Michael Jordan jersey from the 1998 NBA Finals sold at a private auction to you guys for me for $14 million.
4: Whoa.
2: And I just want to say thank you. Like, unbelievable. Like, sometimes I wonder, you know, if I'm making a positive contribution in your lives, and then I find out about this, and I think, like, they do love me. They really do. So thank you, guys. $14 million. The company Hunt Auctions sold the jersey. It was bought by a Miami real estate investor. Okay, guys. That was clever. The highest price ever paid for a piece of basketball memorabilia. He wore the Red Bulls jersey in Game 2 of the 98 NBA Finals on June 5th. The Bulls won the game, evening the series at a game apiece. The Bulls would go on to win the series, and it was the final title of Jordan's career. $14 million.
3: Wow.
2: But you know what? I bet it's worth more, you know, in years to come. So it's probably a good investment if you have $14 million laying around. So I just want to say thank you. Very generous. Yeah. I'll find a place on the wall for it. Next to some of the other really amazing things you bought me, like the Gobstoppers from Willy Wonka and the Chocolate Factory. You guys got those on Pawn Stars? Unbelievable. Like, it's one of my prized possessions. I have it on a little pedestal in my house. It's really cool. That and that songbird that you bought me from the store that Kelly Clarkson went to. It's $15,000 on the wall. It's really annoying, but like, just because it's like so on trend right now, I want to say thank you. It's National No Bra Day, raising awareness for breast cancer and encouraging people to support research and awareness efforts.
5: Still woo.
2: Still woo. We can woo for that.
3: I've never seen her so excited. Right. Paulina.
5: I hate bras. Bras same. And pants. Like, okay. Everything off. Same.
3: Okay.
2: Yeah, we know that. We know you feel that way when you come to work and take your pants off every day. We're well aware of it.
5: Tell me to put them back on.
2: I know. It's what did Paulina do wrong in this situation? And it's U.S. Navy Birthday Day today, so we celebrate that as well. And thank you for your service. The Entertainment Report is up next. Blogs or audio journals after that, like an hour away from a trip to Mexico on the Fred Show.

0: on the Fred Show. Would you choose, if you could go no bra for the rest of your life or no underwear, like bottom part underwear, what would you, like, you can pick one. You never have to wear one or the other, and there'd be no repercussion whatsoever.
1: Bra.
0: Would you choose no bra, or would you choose no panties?
1: Bra.
2: Mm-hmm. Yeah, bra for me.
1: Bra. Mm-hmm. Bra, bra, bra.
0: Okay, how about we make this, like, non-gender specific, since most men don't wear bras. Some of us should, but I don't currently. I wear a girdle instead. I wear Spanx instead. Shout out to Kim Kardashian for the, what is her thing? I wear Skims, too. Yeah. I wear Skims and Spanx.
1: I require both.
0: Yeah, okay. I require both at the same time. Yeah. Okay, what if you never had to wear pants or you never had to wear a shirt again?
1: Oh, pants.
0: Pants. Okay, pants. So no bra, no pants.
1: I hate pants. The second I get home, my pants are at the door. I just drop them right there.
0: Oh. Now, what do you do if somebody, like, knocks on the door and needs to do something and you run around, like, Winnie the Pooh style, no pants?
1: Well, I gotta run and tell them, one minute, I gotta get my dog. But I really gotta put my pants on.
0: Okay, so Jason, no shirt and no pants.
3: I'd have to go pants, too, I think. I don't know. Just, I wear, like, I don't know. People make fun of me because I wear jeans, like, in the house all day.
1: Yeah.
3: But still, like, I'm getting into more of my athleisure era. And so I just like to be comfy.
1: Sitting on your couch at home in jeans is the scariest thing.
3: Yeah, I don't on my know. Bed in jeans.
1: You lay on your bed?
0: Wait, what?
2: Oh, Jason, here they come.
3: Like, I lay on my bed in jeans sometimes. Like, before we go to bed.
0: Wait a minute. Hold on. Whoa. Okay. No, I have a few issues with this. First of all, you're wearing jeans in bed. That's the first, like,
3: not
0: you're talking
3: in
0: about.
3: In bed. I don't get under the covers, on top of bed.
0: Okay. Still, though, it's like you're talking about, like, a rough material, but you're on a soft bed. The second thing is you're wearing the jeans that I assume you wore them outside.
3: Oh, yeah.
0: Nothing mm-hmm. that goes outside goes in the bed.
1: Oh, he puts his suitcase from the airport on the bed.
3: No, you guys shame me, so I don't do that anymore.
1: Oh, good. Okay. Good.
0: That is diabolical. Lord knows where that's been. The suitcase? The suitcase.
3: Yep.
0: I mean, think of all the people that have touched the suitcase. It's been next to other people's suitcases the suitcases have been at other people's homes.
1: The airport bathroom.
0: Oh my God. The floor. Yeah. You drag it on the floor. Think about where the floor has been, Jason. This is not good.
4: Kayla's entertainment report is on the Fred Show.
1: I'm kind of glad the shaming worked that time because no. All right. So Dan Levy, Maren Morris, Billie Eilish, and Phineas's mama are all calling out Shane Gillis for a joke that he made during his opening monologue on SNL over the weekend about how women are dressing at the gym.
5: Oh, women just dress like now? Look, I'm sorry. There's no other way to describe. Have you seen it? I've seen it. The shorts. Have you seen the shorts? Those neon, they're like artificial bait colored. The wrinkles go like around the cheeks and all combine at the butthole. And don't look. You're not allowed to look. For real, don't look because they are filming. I'm in the background of like 10 TikToks right now.
1: Yeah, so I bleep the word because it's early. We got kids going to school, but, you know, not a great word. Dan was one of many who responded. The Schitt's Creek star said, women wearing shorts to the gym does not make them whatever Shane calls him. It makes the men that are calling them that word and misogynist. There's a difference. By the way, I've seen more men's nipples in the gym than I've ever seen women showing their bodies off. Maren Morris posted a video saying she was going to go be that word at the gym. Also flipping off the camera, writing, leave my gym shorts and my wedgie out of it. Lots of Swifties also mad in the original SNL video post of the monologue on Instagram because they saw Travis Kelce like the video. By the way, Shane hosted Saturday's show with Rosalie, and she was the musical guest. In addition to it being his third time hosting, he was also cast as a member of the show, but he was dismissed right thereafter. They made the announcement of his casting when previous homophobic and racist jokes of his have resurfaced, but they have now let him host three times. So it's very interesting. I don't know. I thought the joke was kind of lazy. Like, I think there's a way to talk about what women are wearing at the gym. I think we've talked about it. You know, the thongs going up the crack, all the things, without, like, straight up up calling women that word. I don't know. I think it was, it just wasn't funny, you know, and it didn't seem necessary.
0: Kind of fell, like, I didn't see it because I go to bed at 8 o'clock.
1: But
0: I saw the reviews and the comments about the monologue where that it, the whole thing was kind of flat and that it didn't, you know, that he was kind of fighting for his life up there.
1: Yeah. I mean, the audacity of someone that looks like that, like talking about what anyone else looks like is kind of crazy. We know, we can tell you haven't been in the gym.
0: What are people, what are women supposed to wear at the gym? Like, I mean, I would agree that, that the outfits have become more and more revealing,
1: for sure.
0: Guess, which we, okay. But what are you supposed to be wearing at the, I mean, I don't.
2: Somebody tell me, because I'm in there in jeans. Okay. Y'all find out, let me know.
1: Yeah, I don't know. I mean, there's a way when he could have made the joke about, hey, you know, I'm distracted in the gym because of these new gym outfits. I'm in the back of every TikTok. Yeah. I don't know. It was just like,
2: yeah.
1: Why?
0: Yeah, the name calling was totally uncalled for, but yeah.
1: Yeah, I don't know. So that's, literally, I can't open Instagram without that being the post that everyone's, you know, talking about and weighing in on. So if you see that, that is what that's all about. Didi was rushed out of federal prison in New Jersey after reportedly suffering a head injury. I guess an ambulance left Fort Dix around 1 a.m. Saturday, and the rapper was brought back before sunrise, conscious, speaking. I don't know how he hurt his head. I still haven't seen that. If you guys have seen something, let me know. But the last I checked, I don't know. But it was not life-threatening. So if you see him trending, that's why. And Kesha continues to be just the big old weirdo that she is. She is dressing up as the Tooth Fairy for Halloween, and she will be wearing a custom bodysuit decorated with real human teeth collected from her fans. Okay. So, yeah, she's turning her long-standing collection of fan-donated teeth, which she has used to make jewelry like necklaces, earrings, a belt, and a crown, into a custom Tooth Fairy bodysuit. She first started collecting human teeth in 2011 after a fan sent her a lost baby tooth, and she recently asked for more teeth from fans during her Freedom Tour and on different podcasts like Las Culturistas, which you can find on the iHeartRadio app. So, yeah, she's using real teeth. And she also has her, like, umbilical cord on a keychain or something, so she's just a big old weirdo, but you do you. I guess fans are sending them, so use them. But, yeah, she's going to be the Tooth Fairy. If I had to learn about that, then so did you guys. You can follow us, by the way, on Facebook and Twitch. 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
0: All right, $900. 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You get paid in a few minutes, and we'll get you to Riviera Maya, Mexico. Got a keyword, Dream Sapphire Resort and Spa in about a half an hour. You win. Fred Show's

0: Bobby Rodrigo. It's the Fred Show. Big announcement. We found an extra $50. Our, you know, our record keeping around here is not the best. $950. Jason, we have to put you in charge of the numbers.
1: Oh, sure.
0: Like spreadsheets.
1: I mean, I'm not good at math, but I'll try.
0: Yeah, I don't know. Because we seem to write things on like napkins and hieroglyphics, and then we forget, you know. But so $950 is actually, we found an extra $50. That's good.
2: Hey. Under the couch. We just in the show notes.
0: Yeah, it was between the cushions of the couch. Uh huh. We got one of those fake pleather couches from Costco, and we found the extra $50 in there. Shout out to Nadia and Cynthia. They work at Univest Bank in Baltimore, and I met some of their colleagues last night. And I love it when people do this. They're like, "Oh, you know, my coworkers listen to you," and I'm like, "But, but
3: what about you?"
0: Right. I always say, "But," you know, because it's like I want you to say it to me, say it to my face, say it. You don't listen. Say it. Like, look me in the eye and tell me you don't support what I do. You know, maybe I won't support what you do. Oh. But I will. But they're brilliant people, and I think they're starting a trend in the office. Other people will listen now. Kaylin, if you were just to describe Nadia and Cynthia collectively to the rest of the world, but a lot of people don't know what they look like or who they are really on the inside and outside. How would you describe them at Univest Bank?
2: Yeah, well, I mean, obviously you've heard this, but they're never beating the AI allegations. Mm-hmm. So basically, a lot of people see them in real life, but they still don't believe what they're seeing. And so they think that it's some sort of AI, you know,
1: mirage because
2: it's just, it's impossible to be that symmetrical. You know what I'm saying?
0: That and like when they start talking, they're so profound.
2: Oh my gosh. Jesus and Fergie, they sound like a mix between, you know?
0: Wow.
2: Yeah. Yeah. The voice of an angel. I was quoting Step Brothers, but I forget you guys don't watch movies.
0: I wasn't necessarily referring to the sound of their voice. Yeah. I was referring more to the things that they say, but that too.
2: No, they sound like Disney princesses, you know?
0: Right, absolutely.
2: Yeah.
0: Without question. So shout out to you guys, Nadia and Cynthia, and thank you for listening. Let's do vlogs, our audio journal. Stay or go, we'll debate some relationship drama. 950 with Showbiz Shelley next, and our trip to Mexico. Riviera Maya will hook you up, and we're commercial free. Lots of stuff. Stay right here.
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15: Z1043. Baltimore traffic.
16: There's an accident blocking the shoulder on the inner loop near BW Parkway. You'll see stop and go traffic from Ritchie Highway. Outer loop is stop and go between Bel Air Road and Providence Road. There's stop and go on 70 eastbound between Columbia Pike and 695. Emergency road work has the right lane closed on Jones Falls Expressway southbound between Cold Spring Lane and Falls Road. Stop and go on 895 southbound between 95 northeast side and the Harbor Tunnel south end, and 95 southbound is stop and go between 895 northeast and the the Fort McHenry Tunnel. I'm Rose, and that's your traffic.
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1: Here's Rose with three things you need to know.
2: Rose, what's up?
3: The Usher and Chris Brown concert scheduled for this Saturday at MT Bank Stadium in Baltimore has been canceled. Promoters say the decision was made to protect the health and well-being of the touring party and crew, citing the demands of a lengthy stadium tour. Fans are expected to receive full refunds for their tickets. Baltimore is one of four October dates that was canceled, and no replacement date has been announced. Marylanders have until today to register or update their voter registration for next month's general election. Online registration and mailed forms must be submitted or postmarked by today. Residents who miss that can still register in person during early voting, which runs from October 22nd through October 29th, or on Election Day, November 3rd. So review and update your address, party affiliation, and other registration information. And the Ravens' Calais Campbell has broken an NFL record. He is now the NFL's all-time leader in games played by a defensive lineman with 283 regular season appearances, passing Jim Marshall's previous record of 282. Big congratulations. I'm Rose. Those are the three things you need to know for your day on Z104.3.
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0: Baltimore traffic.
3: There's an accident blocking the shoulder on the inner loop near BW Parkway. You'll see stop-and-go traffic from Ritchie Highway. Outer loop is stop-and-go between Bel Air Road and Providence Road. There's stop-and-go on 70 eastbound between Columbia Pike and 695. Emergency road work has the right lane closed on Jones Falls Expressway southbound between Cold Spring Lane and Falls Road. Stop-and-go on 895 southbound between 95 northeast side and the Harbor Tunnel south end. And 95 southbound is stop-and-go between 895 northeast and the Fort McHenry Tunnel. I'm Rose, and that's your traffic.
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0: 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Have a good day.
1: Thank you. You too.
0: You did a good job. You were nervous. You did a great job. Nothing to be nervous about. We're a bunch of clowns. It's all good.
1: You guys are unhinged today, and I'm so here for it.
0: It's really becoming that way. Thank you, Jackie. Have a good day.
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0: 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Trip to Mexico, Riviera Maya. That's about 15 minutes from now, 7:30 Central, 8:30 Eastern. We'll give you a keyword when we do. Don't text it. Don't say it to your friend. Don't send us a smoke signal. There's no need for a telegram or a fax. What you will do with that keyword in about 15 minutes is you will jump on the iHeart app and tune in wherever you can hear us and leave us a talkback message. Click on the red talkback mic, your name, where you're listening. That keyword enters many times as you want each day, and the more times you enter, the better chance you have to win. Let's do blogs right now.
7: Yeah, they talk about it.
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0: It's like we're writing in our diaries, except we say them aloud. We call them blogs. Jason Brown's got one. Go.
5: Yes, thank you. Dear blog, so I want to know from y'all in the room and also the 13 about working on projects with your significant other, because a lot of times I say in my household, I don't have a lot. I'm not handy. Okay. I don't have a lot of, like, I guess you could say common sense when it comes to, like, putting things together or assembling it. But the will to help is there. Like, I want to assist. I want to be useful, right? But, like, I just don't know, like, mechanically how to do things, right? And a lot of times, my partner, Mike, is not the best communicator when it comes to you have to do this, this, this, and this, because to him, it's so innate how to do things and fix things or assemble things. And over the weekend, our whole Saturday was moving a dump truck full of gravel into different places around the house, okay? And that's what we did on Saturday. We were committed, whatever. But I will say that this was the first time where there was no fight. There was no attitude. I had my little shovel. We had a good system. I would shovel the rocks into the wheelbarrow.
6: Okay.
5: Now, I did try to drive the wheelbarrow one time and almost dumped it. And I was like, okay, that's not my strong suit. Everyone
0: drive the wheelbarrow.
5: Would you, like, handle it? I don't know. Push it? I don't know what you're supposed to say. But it almost fell over. And I was like, okay, you know, God gave us some blessings, didn't give me some other blessings. I can't do that, but I can shovel, right? So I would shovel in the wheelbarrow. He would take it, dump it, spread it out. I'd take the wheelbarrow back, fill it, and we did this all day Saturday, right? To the point where we're both out of breath. I'm sore. I feel like I just worked out for the first time in 16 years, right? But I was like, at the end of the day, I was like, wow, we did not get into it one time.
0: Wow.
5: This day.
6: Is it your anniversary this week? It only took how many years?
5: I know. 15 years 15? On Thursday.
6: Aww.
5: Yes. And
0: such
5: yeah.
0: a touching story.
5: Right? And so I'm like, this has to be like one in a million, because we've put up sheds before and he'll like, we'll get into it. Well, you didn't say that. Well, you have to do that. Yeah, I didn't know I had to do that. You know, like that sort of happens. And that didn't even happen this time. And we went and we got an amazing Italian dinner, carbo loaded, and went to bed. And that was our Saturday.
0: You guys are a good balance because you're good with the logistics and the planning and, you know, all that kind of stuff. That's sort of your core competency. And then he's obviously a mechanic, very type A, you know, logical, whatever. I think it's a good balance between you two, but I can see how one gets, because I tend to be more like, I guess, him, and then I'm more logical and I get impatient because it's like, no, this is how you do it. And
5: right.
0: I have to remember sometimes, like, not everybody knows how to do it because I've been doing it for whatever it is for a long time.
5: Right.
0: So I get that, but you guys seem to balance each other well. So it's nice that you're playing well in the same box together. Yep. What do you know about mulch?
5: Right.
6: Okay.
5: Oh, I've done my time with mulch, girl. I got you.
6: I got you.
5: Slinging them bags.
6: Yes. Uh-huh. Bring your little wheelbarrow. Drive it over to my house.
3: Wait,
6: bring Mike. I'll get the carbs. You know,
5: okay,
6: I'll make some pasta.
5: We're there.
6: Yes.
5: We're there.
3: I love this.
0: But I think this is pretty relatable because a lot of people, I feel like the biggest fights they have are when they're trying to work together as a team.
6: Yes, it is.

0: group honestly, project.
1: Like yeah. someone texted, the only time we fight is when we build things together, especially IKEA stuff, which is why I feel like if I'm in a relationship and somebody brings something home, I'm just going to hire someone to do it because that way, like, there's no...
0: Just avoid it. Yeah.
1: Right. Mm-hmm. Right. Yeah. Because before long, you know, we're like trying to put together the desk and it's not going together. No. And then we're talking about 6 months ago when you did that one thing that pissed me off. And before long, I'm divorced and I'm moving out of the house and the desk is still not assembled.
2: Yeah. I gotta leave the house if there's any assembly going on. Like, that's how bad it is. Mm-hmm. Yeah. I will exit.
1: But why, though? Because Paulina, are you, like, trying to advise on the process and it's not helpful?
2: Because I don't help. Right. I just sit there and, like, I don't know, watch TV. Like, I don't not help. I don't like it. I don't like following, shocker, the directions. Like, do you have five directions in the box?
1: That is wild
2: information. I'm not doing it. I know. I'm self-aware, right? Self-aware queen. But
3: she says so herself.
2: I can't do it.
1: Self-aware queen. That's, you know what, I'm going to have that knitted on something. A nice winter sweater that says that on there. Stay or go. We'll debate some relationship drama, trip to Mexico, and $950 for Showbiz Shelly coming up. And we're commercial free on The Fred Show.

0: show is on. It's stay or go.
1: Okay, Bree. By the way, you can always hit us up on our various social platforms, FredShowRadio.com. Search for The Fred Show on all the different places. Send us a DM with any kind of scenario, anything you got going on in your life, and then maybe you'll be featured right here on Stay or Go. Wouldn't that be amazing? We can talk about you right in front of your face. We can play right in your face. Brianna.
2: Hello.
1: I'm not going to play in your face, though. I'm going to try and help you. We're going to try and help you collectively, as are the 13. What's going on with your fiancé? You've been together for 3 years, which is that's quite an accomplishment. Congratulations. 3 years, long time.
2: Thank you. Yeah, so things had been going really well. We just moved in together. He only proposed, like, 3 months ago, so that's new. Yeah, but then we hit a pretty big bump in the road, and I'm not really sure what to do.
1: Okay. What happened?
2: Yeah, so he told me that, so he just moved in with me, and then he told me that he's planning on keeping his apartment downtown.
1: Hmm.
2: He's going to, yeah, so what are, he owns the apartment, and money's not really a big issue, but he thinks, he said it's going to come in handy if we ever, like, are fighting or need space from one another.
1: Okay.
2: And, yeah, but, I mean, I don't know. I feel like that's strange that he's already, like, planning for us to have relationship problems, okay. You know, and needs an out.
1: Okay. So he's got this place. He owns it, I guess. And he doesn't need to sell it for financial reasons. So he's keeping it. I might have left it there. I might have just said, you know, hey, for financial reasons, like, it doesn't make any sense for me to sell it right now or whatever. I don't know that I would have dropped in the fact that it's my escape hatch for when you piss me off. Okay. So then you bring that up and you say to him, like, really? So we're moving in together, but you're keeping this sort of backup plan residence just in case, or a place for you to go. And then, you know, what is his response to that?
2: Well, I don't know. He just keeps saying that, like, him owning the place doesn't mean he doesn't love me, and that, you know, that I can go there too, I guess. It's just like a getaway. I don't know. It's just weird. And he keeps talking about us fighting and, like, needing to run there for the night. It's just weird.
1: So for you, then, what he needed to do is move in with you, sell the place, and break off all ties outside. And where you live is where you live, and then there's no place to go. Because, I mean, in theory,
2: I mean, whether basically. It's his,
1: but whether it's that apartment or whether it's a hotel or whether it's a friend's house, I mean, there's always going to be the opportunity for someone to say, hey, I need some space and to go somewhere else. I mean, again, I probably wouldn't have worded it this way, but if I were to move in with somebody right now, just based on the way that the world is and how much things cost or don't cost or whatever, I'm not 100% sure that I would sell my apartment right away. But that's for financial reasons. That's not because I need a place to get away from your ass.
2: Yeah, exactly.
1: But maybe in my mind it is. Like, maybe that's what I'm thinking. But, you know, I don't say absolutely everything that comes into my mind. Most things I do. Okay, I don't know, guys. What do you think? I mean, this dude's basically saying, hey, look, he is moving in with you, which is a big commitment. I mean, he could not do that, I guess.
3: I don't like there's one foot out the door. I don't know. I feel like if you're going to, I mean, look who's talking. But if you're going to, like, really move in, you, like, jump in, you know, like, you know.
4: That's like, right. We're not, like, all like
3: that's
4: you.
3: That's it. We're all in or all out.
1: But we don't have to. I mean, I guess I don't think this is I don't think this has to be. I understand where your head is, Brianna, and I understand why it seems like he's, like, got a backup plan or a contingency, or, like, maybe he's not 100% committed, but he is moving his whole life into your place. He did propose to you. He could do neither of those things. So, I mean, again, I don't necessarily love the way he described it to you, but I mean, things seem to be going well right now, so I don't necessarily know that we have to reflect on. It's kind of like a prenup. You know, people talk about prenups all the time, and it's, well, prenup is only planning for the demise of the relationship. Why would I want a prenup? Why are we talking about the end of a relationship that we're just starting? Well, I understand that, but really what we're talking about is a way, and this is two different things, but we're talking about a more sort of concise, organized, agreeable way to end a relationship. If it does end, and hopefully it never does, but if it does, then we have things laid out and fewer things to argue about. But again, you could make the argument when someone brings you a prenup who just gave you a ring and just made a lifelong commitment to you. You could make the argument that, oh, well, this here's the negative side of that. But the flip side is he did move in with you and you are getting married. So how bad could it be?
2: I mean, yeah, that's true. And I mean, I know he loves me, but I feel like you're not fully committed if you have like an escape plan. I don't know.
1: Okay.
2: It's all not right. Quite the same thing as a prenup. I get a prenup, but like having an apartment near your work that you go to sometimes when you, I don't know, when you're married seems weird.
1: How far away are these places? Weird. Are they close or are they like, is
2: like his 20 is minutes.
1: But his is in the city and yours is in this, like a little bit outside the city then?
2: A little, I mean, probably 20 minutes. Like it would not make sense for him to sleep there instead of coming home after work. You know what I mean?
1: I guess for me, I would be more concerned with watching the habits. Like if he's got this place and it's his money and he doesn't want to sell it because he can't get enough for it or whatever, or a good interest rate or whatever it is, then fine. And it sits there and that's his prerogative. And if he's got enough money to do what he wants to do with you and all that, okay. But I guess I would watch the patterns. Like if every time you get in any kind of an argument of any kind, the guy's at his place, or if one night a week and then two and then three, he's spending a night at his place instead of being with you, that's where I would be concerned. But I don't know if off the bat, the fact that he doesn't want to shed his own asset is necessarily an indication that he isn't committed fully.
2: Yeah, that's a good point, I guess.
1: But maybe
2: I don't know. It just seems like a red flag, you know?
1: But I'm also the guy who advocates for a two-house relationship. Right. So, you know, maybe I'm the wrong guy to ask.
4: You're like, I love this.
1: I think this
4: marry
1: is
4: him.
1: I think this is brilliant. But then again, I don't know that I would ever agree to move in with you. I'd keep my own place, and then we'd play house, you know, at one place or the other. So the fact that he's, you know, if he were that intent, I suppose, to not be with you, or if you were not committed, then he's doing a lot of things that would indicate that he is, in fact, committed, right?
2: Yeah, he put a ring on it. He did do that.
1: But I want to know, maybe I could be off with this. 855-591-1035. You can call and text the same number. I'm going to take some phone calls on this. Brianna, have your radio on, your iHeart app. But thank you for sharing. I wish you the best.
4: Get a key to the house,
2: thank
4: girl.
2: You.
3: Oh.
4: Get a key. Mm-hmm. Yes.
1: Yeah. Oh, really, Kiki?
4: Yes.
1: That's
4: oh, yes.
1: What it is.
4: Well, if he's going to keep it, and I understand keeping your property, the economy and all that, she needs to have unlimited access to that apartment at any time.
1: Well, okay, so we're going with cheating then. He's cheating.
4: I didn't say he was cheating. I'm just saying I need access to the apartment because we are one. If we're getting married and, you know, you want to escape, I want to escape. If I need to pull up, if I want to see what's going on, I should be able to do that at any time.
5: 100%.
4: Yep.
1: Okay, maybe. But I'll tell you right now, if I met the woman of my dreams today and we got engaged immediately, mm-hmm. or even if, I don't know, let's say it's a year from now or whatever it is, if nothing's different than it is today and I have a little bit of money and I'm good and I can support half of the lifestyle or more of the person who I'm, you know, head over heels with and getting engaged to and moving in with, and I can afford to keep my place, I would keep it, and I would keep it empty if I could, which is a waste. But if I had the money and I could, which this guy apparently does have that luxury, then I probably don't rent it out because I don't want people trampling my stuff, and I'll sell it when I'm ready, you know, when it's a better financial time to do that. That does not mean that, in fact, the fact that I'm moving in and being engaged to someone, that to me is all you need to know about my level of commitment, because if I didn't want to do that, I wouldn't do that.
4: Absolutely, but the caveat is that he said he has plans for that place. He said, when we fight, I need to be able to get away from you. This is where I'm going. In my head, okay, what else are you planning for this bachelor pad that you got on the side? If we're going to have an additional property as a couple, that's one thing. If you got a bachelor pad on the side, that's totally different.
1: Well,
4: you could have a whole nother family living there.
1: I wanted to hear your hypothesis. What do you think that he's planning? So he has a whole nother family. Let me guess, he's going to start some kind of a key club sex organization. Mm-hmm. Uh-huh. What else is he doing, Kiki?
4: I don't know. I don't know what you got going on in the little freaky house pad over there. I don't know. But my thing is, it's just a red flag to me that he said, you know, this is where I'm going to leave you and go here whenever we have a disagreement or an argument. Hey, being married is working through that type of stuff. Like, you can't just get up and leave every time it gets uncomfortable. You got to be able to have the conversation. So
5: that's my issue with the place.
4: Yeah.
5: Like, where are you going when we're fighting? We need to work it out. Like, where?
4: Yep.
1: No, and see, this, I am that guy. I am the a flight guy. I do not like to fight knockdown drag out. And so I would be the guy who would wind up going to this place more than I should. And it would cause a problem. So I feel like in my particular case, I would almost have to rent it out or sell it because that would be my propensity. I know myself. I don't like to, some people like to fight stuff out and say a bunch of nasty stuff and then have to backtrack all the nasty stuff, then get to the issue. And then I realize that a lot of people work that way. I don't want to do the nasty part. I want to do the part where we have a calm conversation when we're not as angry. And then where does one go? One goes to a separate place. That's where I would
5: say, I'll be right there after you. I'll be knocking on that door 2 minutes after you arrive saying, hello, let's have the conversation.
1: See, so for me, that would be a problem. But I don't know if it is for everybody. Some people have, like, good mental health and whatever. Hey, Will, how you doing?
6: Hey, Fred, how you guys doing?
1: Hey, Will, man, welcome. So just to recap here, Brianna says that she is now engaged to a man, and he moved in with her, but he is keeping his apartment 20 minutes away. And the part that he didn't need to say out loud was that it's his little clubhouse to go to when they argue and he needs space from her. I think he would have been okay if he hadn't said that. What do you think?
6: I agree. He would have been all right if he had said that. But for me, that's a huge red flag. This guy sounds like he's preparing to have some other stuff happening. Quote, in the event that he gets mad at his girl. No, this dude is planning to cheat the first chance he gets. And he has an apartment to do it.
5: That's right.
3: Lord.
6: And Will. He needs to. Yeah, no, man, I know because I did it. I had two apartments before.
1: Okay.
5: And?
6: I had two. And one of them I kept in the city. This is prior to me being married now. But I kept in the city just in case I needed to, quote, get away. Nah, this is not good. Take it from a man, girl. Get out of there.
1: Okay, so you had the stabbing cabin, and then you had the, you know, marital bed. And but, Will, you got to admit, not everybody is that diabolical.
6: I agree, and not everybody is. But look, if you're not going to make any money off the apartment, you're just going to keep it just in case we get into an argument. Nah, man, get that lady some keys.
1: Okay.
6: There's no problem.
1: All right. Fair enough. That's right. What Kiki says, too. Thank you, Will. Appreciate you, man. Have a good day.
4: I need the ring camera access.
6: I love you guys.
1: Hey, love you, man. Thank you for listening. Hey, man, I appreciate Will. Will's a player from the Himalayas. Hey. He just saying it, man. Hey, Maya, how you doing? Good morning.
7: Good morning. I would go because that's a red flag, and I totally agree with Will. That is ridiculous. Or if they decide to keep the apartment, I would put a hidden camera in there.
1: Oh, a hidden camera.
5: That's correct.
1: A hidden. How is that any better?
7: Absolutely.
1: That's worse.
4: That's right, girl.
7: Absolutely. Yes. Absolutely. I would put hidden cameras in the bedroom, the bathroom, in the fridge, everywhere.
5: Yes,
1: in the fridge. Hey, you know what? You know what you're going to find out, Maya? You're going to find out that if I get into a relationship and I keep my apartment, you got a camera in the fridge, what you're going to see is I'm putting all my nasty food in there that I'm trying to eat in the privacy of my own home so that you don't see what a disgusting human being I am.
7: No, not at all.
4: My girl said the fridge. You can't eat a sandwich without me knowing.
3: I got to know everything.
1: Right. She's turning the house into one of those Dateline NBC sting operations over here. Thank you, Maya. Have a good day. Look at her. She put a camera in the fridge. Is it Rodwa? Is that how I say your name?
8: Yeah, it is. Hi.
1: Hey, perfect. Hi, good morning. Welcome. So what do you think? If you meet a guy or a girl, whatever you're into, and you guys move in together and get engaged, and your partner's like, hey, I'm going to keep my spot just in case. You know, so we have a little place to get some separation. What's your reaction?
8: Okay, well, if he didn't give the justification, I feel like he screwed himself with the justification. Yeah, I feel like if you want to keep the apartment and you're going to say, like, oh, it's, like, going to be a shared property as a couple, like, yes, that's hot. Like, invest in us. Invest in our future. That's great. But if you're going to tell me that you are solely planning to use that to escape from me for whatever reason, even if you don't plan on escaping, like, that kind of rubs me the wrong way. Like, why do you feel like you need a completely separate place with a key and a lock and everything to escape from me? Like, why did you propose to me in the first place?
1: Yeah, too many words. Too many words. You know, the guy used too many words.
8: I agree. Yeah, and also, yeah. I agree. There should be completely unrestricted access to that place if you are going to keep it. Just saying.
1: I don't know if that's, if you have nothing to hide, I'm not sure if that's an unfair compromise, honestly. But thank you, Rod. But have a great day.
8: Thanks, you too.
1: I mean, you're in a relationship now, so your right to privacy. I mean, like, I don't like password sharing and all that stuff. I do believe people have a right to their own space. Like, you know, I think, you know, my texts and my emails, I think that can be mine. We're getting married, guys. We have to have some level of trust. But if there's a whole nother dwelling that you're aware of that this dude might be like escaping to, I don't think it's completely unfair that you would know what's going on there. If in fact there's nothing to be concerned about. Nate, how you doing?
9: Hey, how you doing, brother?
1: Hey, Nate. So I'm going to let you have the final say here. Stay or go?
9: I'm going to say stay. You know, everybody keep on talking about he has the red flags. No, she's showing red flags, so he's preparing himself just in case. He didn't already propose to her. You know, what else do she want? You know, so she should be happy. She should be happy. Now, after they get married, you know what I'm saying, then she could say something. But right now, she should keep her mouth closed, you know what I'm saying, and just relax. And then after they get married, then she has something to say. But right now, he's seeing red flags in her.
1: I would agree to part of what you're saying in that he did propose to her and he did move in with her, neither of which he has to do. Like, no one's got to his head. So he doesn't have to do that part. So if he's got this big, you know, plan, this elaborate plan to live a secondary lifestyle like Kiki's trying to say over here, then I think you can just skip step one and two and just keep living, you know?
9: Right. He didn't have to propose, but he did.
1: Yeah, no, mm-hmm. I'm kind of with you on that, Nate. Kiki, I feel like you have something to say.
4: Well, you know I always have something to say. And we heard what Will, our first honest caller, said. He had plans, too. He was marrying that woman, and he had a side piece on the side, a nice little house for her, and he just, you know, you have this little hideaway, and it could just be honest in the beginning. Then we get into an argument. Now you done moved in Sheila from the receptionist desk. Oh, is she living there with your
5: not the door woman?
4: Yeah, with your baby. Wow. You know,
5: they have a baby.
1: Well, that's a whole different problem. You got the receptionist. Yes. Oh, wow. You got the door lady pregnant. You done moved her.
5: You're not
1: off.
5: Supposed to do that.
1: Can we at least get outside the building?
4: I mean, you got how y'all are. Mm-mm.
1: You go,
10: no good.
1: There's a crab. No, you got a bassinet in that thing. Right. Like, what is this for?
4: Yes.
1: All right. Nate, thank you, man. Have a good day.
9: Definitely, you too.
1: No, that's what happened. If you got a second household, then you obviously got the lady who works in the building mm-hmm. pregnant, and they got a kid in there, and you paid for college. Mm-hmm. The Entertainment Report is next. Fred Show.

0: the French show is on. Okay, I forgot. I didn't forget. We just were. I was too tied up with Stay or Go and putting cameras in refrigerators to get you this. But if you want to go to Dream Sapphire Resort and Spa in Riviera Maya, Mexico, and $1,000 travel credit, then you jump on the iHeart app. Now, Jason.
1: Yes.
0: I'm going to go through this.
1: Okay.
0: Now, we've been doing it like this for a while. Now, what I can assure you of is I'm going to tell you the keyword and someone's going to text it. Now, you can do whatever you want. And I'm not chastising you for texting, but I'm just telling you that you don't enter that way.
1: Right.
0: And I want you to win.
1: Yes.
0: So we got to do it the way we got to do it.
1: Yep.
0: So jump on the iHeart app. Whatever station you're listening to us on, make sure you jump on the iHeart app. It's free to download that. And then once you're tuned in, click on the red talk back mic and leave us a talk back message, like a voice note, your name, where you're listening, and paparazzi. Paparazzi is today's keyword if you want to go to Riviera Maya, Mexico for free. What did we have people doing on Friday? We had people screaming something out. I wanted to see if they did it. Did we check?
1: Oh, because you guys were making fun of me, what I thought a parrot sounded like.
2: Oh, yes.
0: Yes.
2: Please do it one more time.
0: Right. Yeah, how does a parrot sound, Jason?
1: This is a parrot.
0: I think that was yesterday. I can't remember.
1: Yeah,
0: anyway,
1: it was yesterday.
0: We need to check the talkbacks because I asked people to make the caca noise and also then give the keyword. And I'm curious if anybody did it.
1: Bonus points.
2: Yes.
0: But you can enter as many times as you want. The more times you enter, the better chance you have to win. So jump on the iHeart app. Tune in wherever you listen to us, whichever station. 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
4: I have to start out with two pretty serious stories involving mental health, so just a heads up on that. Actor RJ Mitty, best known for playing Walter White Jr. on the hit AMC series Breaking Bad, has died at just 34 years old. A county official confirmed he died by suicide in Texas yesterday, leaving behind his fiance, Kennedy Suarez. I do also know that he was diagnosed with cerebral palsy when he was just 3 years old, so that's something he was dealing with. He was also set to start an upcoming movie called Forgotten Outlaw. Obviously, now that is on pause, but such a sad, tragic story. Fred, you watched the show. I have not watched it. I will binge it one day. Was he like a regular on the show?
0: Yeah.
4: Or so they always did flashbacks or whatever?
0: He was Walter White's son.
4: Oh, okay.
0: In the show. He was great. And it's really sad. And it's an incredible show. And I'm sorry that he apparently was really going through it.
4: Yeah.
0: And it always makes, it's obviously incredibly tragic. But then to know that somebody was suffering like that is heartbreaking. But I watched Breaking Bad, I think, 3 times all the way through.
4: Yeah.
0: It's an incredible show.
4: I got to watch it. But, and then Bryan Cranston, of course, you know, shared his condolences online as well. Just hours before actress Selma Blair's violent outburst on a plane, she commented on social media writing, "I'm sad, I'm grateful, I hope I am not great." Her lawyers say that she missed her medication prescribed to her to treat her MS, also had fallen, hit her head right before the incident on that Delta flight, where did she attack several people and tried to open the door mid-flight. Her lawyer added that she boarded after being on set working extensive and exhaustive hours in the days leading up to the trip. These factors, coupled with the altitude, resulted in a state of confusion, disorientation. This was not the first time she'd had issues on a plane. 10 years ago, she had a different outburst. According to witnesses, though, at the time, she was drinking wine in first class and suddenly began to cry, making alarming statements about a man. She said, "He burns my private parts. He won't let me eat or drink. He beats me. He's going to kill me." Two nurses aboard the flight reportedly tried to help the actress while the pilot alerted authorities that a passenger may have mixed alcohol and meds. In her memoir, she revealed that she had begun drinking at 7 years old and became an expert alcoholic. So obviously thinking of her. And lastly, Whitney Houston's nephew is making some really serious new allegations against Ray J involving the night that the legendary singer passed on in February of 2012. Ray J was close to Whitney in the years before her death. I totally forgot about that. Denied rumors he was in her hotel room when she drowned in a bathtub, but her nephews say Ray J was at the hotel, tipped off media that she had died, received $15,000 for that info. One even says that he tried to give her daughter pills after she passed when she was still in shock. So that was another really wild story. Lots of them in the news today. And if you want to follow us, you can do so on Facebook and Twitch, Fred Show Radio. 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
4: Hello. Good morning.
0: Hey, Showbiz Shelly is here. We found an extra $50 that we forgot about. $9.50.
4: Oh, good.
0: Is the prize. You have won this game 1,228 times. You've only lost 83 times all time, and you've won 13 straight. And here to take you on is Hope. Hi, Hope. How you doing?
5: I'm good. How are you?
0: Hope, good morning. Welcome. Thank you for listening. Give me a fun fact about you.
5: I was a professional figure skater for 12 years.
0: A professional figure. Can you do a triple axel?
5: I can do a double, not a triple.
0: That's pretty good, I guess. That's pretty good. Yeah, I'd say a double axle's fine. Yeah, we'll go with that. We'll let you play the game. For $950, five questions. Shelly, you got to go.
4: Okay, good luck.
0: All right, off she goes.
5: Thank you.
0: The sound booth, poof. She cannot hear these questions. Number one for you, Hope with a double axel. Which singer has been going back and forth with a store in Brooklyn on social media over an alleged rude employee?
4: Ariana
5: Grande.
0: Which comedian is receiving backlash over a joke from his opening monologue on SNL over the weekend?
5: I didn't watch this week.
4: Guess a comedian.
5: Tracy Morgan.
0: Tobey Maguire has been making headlines after officiating his ex-wife's wedding. Which superhero is Tobey known for playing?
5: Spider-Man.
0: Hilary Duff and Mandy Moore were spotted on a girls' trip in Mexico. Which former Disney star wrote an essay calling out toxic behavior in their group of mom friends?
5: Oh my gosh, I can't think of her name.
4: She's blonde.
0: Okay, you got... I think it was too late, wasn't it?
1: Yeah, it was after that.
0: It was too late. And which Crank That and Turn My Swag On rapper seemingly teased a 2028 presidential run on Instagram? We don't need it.
5: Soldier Boy.
0: Yeah. All right, that's it. Two, almost a three, very close to a three. We're bringing Shelly back. From the booth.
4: How did she do?
0: Dos.
4: Okay. All right.
0: Question number one for you. Which singer has been going back and forth with a store in Brooklyn on social media over an alleged rude employee?
4: Kelly Clarkson.
0: Yes, over a singing bird. Fake bird. Yes. Which comedian's receiving backlash over a joke from his opening monologue on SNL over the weekend?
4: Shane Gillis.
0: That's right. Tobey Maguire has been making headlines after officiating his ex-wife's wedding. Which superhero is Tobey known for playing?
4: Spider-Man.
0: Yeah, Hilary Duff and Mandy Moore were spotted on a girls' trip in Mexico. Which former Disney star wrote an essay calling out toxic behavior in their group of mom friends?
4: Two. Ashley Tisdale.
0: That is right. And which Crank That and Turn My Swag On rapper seemingly teased a 2028 presidential run on Instagram?
4: Soldier Boy.
0: Turn my swag on.
6: Soldier Boy.
0: Crank That and Turn My Swag On.
4: I knew you speak my language. I knew it.
6: Soldier Boy.
0: Not necessarily for you, but I did try and read that as white as possible. So I did do that. All right. Hope, I'm sorry you did not win. We love you, but you have to say it. My name is Hope. I got showed up on a showdown, and I can't hang with a gorilla. Go.
5: My name is Hope. I got showed up on the showdown, and I can't hang with the gorilla.
0: That was good.
6: Yes.
0: That was good. I don't have to do it when you do a good job. That was a strong gorilla. I'm proud of you. I want you to hang on a second. Thank you so much for listening, and have an amazing day.
5: Thank you, too.
0: All right, stay there. Shelly, we're up to a G. $1,000 tomorrow, win number 1,229, nice. 14 straight. I'm proud of you, too.
4: Appreciate you. Thank you very much.
0: Yeah. What would you do if Military Mike, the general of the Navy, he's the admiral of the Navy, your husband, what would you do if he I got a place on base. They gave it to me. They threw it in with a deal, you know, and like, I'm going to keep it just in case you make me mad. What would you say?
4: No, see, I'm a bad person to ask this question because he's gone a lot anyway. So, like, he's gone anyway, but I would not like that. I would not approve of that.
0: And he does have a second residence. Yeah. He's on an aircraft carrier.
4: Yeah. Right.
0: It's on a submarine somewhere. Yeah.
4: Yeah, and I never know where he is anyway. Aww. So I know I'm a wrong person to ask. I know.
0: Okay. He's in Amsterdam. I just saw him on social media. He's having a great time. That's a running joke, by the
4: way.
0: That Shelly's husband's in the Navy. He's a very, very important person in the Navy. And she's not supposed to know where he is because he does this top secret stuff. And one day she was telling us how she didn't know where he was and it was top secret. And I was like, well, that's funny because on his Instagram, he's shirtless in Ibiza. So I know
4: it's
0: where he is.
4: Port stops.
6: Yeah. He did post, like, right when you said you didn't know where he was. And I was like, wait, like, he's at a club.
0: I don't know where he is. I'm like, well, I do because he doesn't have his shirt on right now.
4: bad timing. Yeah.
0: Shelly, have a good day. We'll see you tomorrow.
4: Okay, you too. Bye.
0: Waiting by the phone. Why did somebody get ghosted? It's a bonus new one, and we'll do it next. Wake up.
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21: Baltimore traffic.
20: Stop and go on BW Parkway northbound between Annapolis Road and 95. Outer loop stop and go between Reisterstown Road and Baltimore National Pike. Construction has two right lanes closed on 70 eastbound between 695 and Ingleside Avenue. The left lane is blocked on Jones Falls Expressway southbound between Ruxton Road and Northern Parkway. There's an accident that's been moved to the right shoulder on 95 northbound between Catton Avenue and Washington Boulevard. And emergency road work has the right lane closed on Jones Falls Expressway southbound between Cold Spring Lane and Falls Road. I'm Rose, and that's your traffic.
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1: Here's Rose with three things you need to know.
2: These are all the biggest stories of the day. Rose, what you got?
3: The University of Maryland has suspended its club tennis program after some of the team's members emailed a graphic containing racist imagery to other university tennis clubs around the region ahead of a weekend tournament in College Park. The university apologized to the teams affected, including Howard University, and the Maryland team forfeited its matches. The team has been suspended indefinitely pending an investigation. Marylanders have until today to register or update their voter registration for next month's general election. Online registration and mailed forms must be submitted or postmarked by today. Residents who miss that can still register in person during early voting, which runs from October 22nd through October 29th, or on Election Day, November 3rd. And this is really cool. A Baltimore student choir has gone viral for its unique take on songs by Beyonce, Michael Jackson, Lauryn Hill. Students at Connection Academy performed the popular hits using solfege. Those are the musical symbols, including do, re, mi. Now the choir is preparing to represent Baltimore at an international competition in Barcelona. I'm Rose. Those are the three things you need to know for your day on Z104.3.
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2: Maybe we get rid of that one. I don't know.
3: It just took me back to a place.
4: It did. Yeah. A simpler time.
3: Yeah.
2: It's funny to me because if you remember the trend, I guess it was like last summer or something where anything bad that happened, it was a Jet 2 holiday. You know, and it was like, I think now the new version of that is the one where it's, is it Legally Blonde? What's the clip from where it's like when work flies me out to somewhere and it's like turns out to be a hotel in Des Moines and you're looking at a parking lot or something? You know, but it's like how people think it is getting flown out for work. And it's Drake talking about how his room at the Missoni or whatever he was talking about in that song when he's like, oh, I just got flown out. I got my room in the wherever. And then it's, you know, someone walking into like a, you know, I don't know, Hilton and in Wichita at the airport. And you look out the window and you look into like another hotel room. It's like, yeah, yeah, baby.
4: I've made it.
2: You know, they treat me right. I think that's the new equivalent. It's yes. Tuesday, October 13th. The Fred Show is on. Hi, Kiki.
3: Good morning.
2: Hi, Kaylin.
4: Hello.
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2: Showbiz and Bella are here. We'll get to Waiting by the Phone. It is a bonus new Waiting by the Phone. Next, we were off yesterday. Why did somebody get ghosted? We'll investigate. The throwback dance party with DJ and Erotic. The fun fact and more coming up. Thanks for having us on the radio, the iHeart app, YouTube, Facebook, TikTok, Instagram, and Twitch. You can watch live all morning. 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
1: Hey, Trinity, good morning. Welcome to the show. How are you?
2: Good morning. How are you? I'm fine.
1: You're fine. We're fine, too.
3: Yes.
1: And we're happy to be here. It's Waiting by the Phone. We're trying to figure out why you have been ghosted by this guy named Marcus. But, Trinity, I want to know, how did you meet Marcus? Tell us about any dates that you guys have been on and why you think you're being ghosted.
2: Well, we met on Hinge, so we did meet online, but I mean, I thought that everything was going pretty well, you know, because we met a few weeks ago, and I mean, we had only been on 3 dates, but they all were really well, you know what I mean? Like, we went to coffee, we went bowling, but after the 3rd date, I mean, I haven't heard from him at all. I pretty much got ghosted, but everything was going really, really well. You know, I don't really know what happened. So that's where I'm at.
1: You said you went on a bowling date, Trinity?
2: Yes.
1: Are you too serious about bowling? I mean, were you like yelling and screaming? Are you too competitive? I don't know. I mean, some people can't do a sport date. They can't do an activity date that involves competition because they go nuts. And I don't mean to. Is that what the problem is? Like, did you show up with your own ball and glove and shoes and like a bowling shirt with your signature on the back of it, and you beat him and yelled at him? And I don't know, I'm making this up, but is that what happened?
2: I definitely trash talked for sure, but I mean, I'm not very good at bowling, so okay. I can't imagine that it was because of my skills or lack thereof. Okay. I can't imagine that.
1: Because I have a few friends, male friends, who I would advise strongly do not do any kind of like mini golf, bowling, batting cage, like, because they can't compartmentalize when they're supposed to be fun and when they're supposed to win.
3: Yeah.
1: And I was just curious if that was, but yeah, that's not what was going on. So let's play a song, Trinity. We're going to come back. We're going to call Marcus. We're going to see if we can get him on the phone. And I'm going to ask these questions on your behalf. And hopefully there's a good explanation as to why he's been, hasn't been communicating with you. And we can straighten things out and set you guys up on another date and pay for it. Okay.
2: I hope so. Thank you.
1: All right. Stay right here. Let's see what happens next. Part 2 of Waiting by the Phone in 3 minutes.

0: it's the Fred Show. Good morning.
1: Hey, Trinity.
2: Yes.
0: All right, let's call Marcus. You guys, you did meet online, you said, on one of the apps, I believe. Was it Hinge? Is that how you met?
2: Yes, on Hinge.
0: Okay, so you met on one of the apps. You went on a few dates. You felt like everything was going really well, except he has stopped, Marcus, this man, has stopped communicating with you since the last date. You can't get a hold of him. He's not responding. You feel like you're being ghosted, and you want to know why.
2: Yeah, there nothing went wrong, so I don't really know what's going on. I thought we were building a connection.
0: Well, let's call Marcus and figure this out. Good luck, Trinity.
2: Thank you.
3: Hello.
0: Hi, is this Marcus?
3: Yes, this is Marcus. Who's this?
0: Hi, Marcus. Good morning. My name is Fred, and I am calling from the Fred Show, the morning radio show. And I have to tell you that we are on the radio right now, and I would need your permission to continue with the call. Do you mind if we talk for just a second? You can hang up at any time you would like.
3: Sure. Yeah.
0: Thank you very much. We're calling on behalf of a woman named Trinity, who says that she met you on one of the dating apps, and you guys went out recently a couple of times. Do you remember?
3: Oh, my gosh. Yeah, I remember.
0: So what happened with her, Marcus, because she told us that all we know is that she liked you and she thought your dates went well and she's surprised that you're not responding to her. What is your side of the story?
3: Oh, I mean, she's not wrong in that the dates were cool. I enjoyed my time with her. It's just, you know, gotten busier and just working a lot more. And, you know, I forgot to reach back out to her, you know.
0: Yeah, I don't know. I don't know about that, man. Like, that sounds like an excuse. You're busy. You forgot to call someone you've been on a couple of dates with. Like, I don't mean to press, but, you know, what really happened?
3: All right. Well, all right. So if I'm being honest, it's just she was moving way too fast for me.
0: Okay.
3: Way too fast.
0: How was she doing that?
3: Well, you know, I went back on Hinge after our third date, and I noticed that she deleted her profile, and that kind of freaked me out a little bit. It's a little too quick for me.
0: Okay, so because she didn't have a profile, you're assuming then that she thought you were in some kind of a committed relationship? Like, so she's done with Hinge. So she met you, and she's not going to go on there anymore for the time being, so she... I mean, I don't know if that's uncommon. I don't know if that means that she thinks that you're engaged.
4: Right.
3: Well, I mean, I just think it's weird. I mean, deleting the app altogether, to me, it just felt a little premature. Because, I mean, we weren't boyfriend and girlfriend, and we didn't have that conversation about that, so it just felt like... So I was giving like stage 5 clinger type vibes, you know? So I was just like,
0: That is stage... No, let me tell you about stage 5
4: clinger. Right.
0: That, it ain't that.
4: How do you know that was for you, though, too? I mean, maybe my girl's out here. Like, it could be for somebody else.
0: Maybe she...

0: He's so confident.
1: I'll be real honest with you, Marcus. Maybe Trinity's going three or four deep right now, and she doesn't have time to check it anymore. I mean, I definitely have met someone and been like, this person's cool, let's see where this goes. And I wouldn't say I've deleted the profile, but I've certainly paused it.
2: Wait. You asked me if we would only see each other, which means that I wouldn't need a profile. So that's the only reason why I deleted it.
1: Is that true, Marcus, that you instigated this?
3: I wouldn't say instigated this in terms of what she's talking about. Like, I brought it up, the idea of us just seeing each other because we are sleeping together. And, you know, I didn't want either of us to catch anything. So I figured the responsible thing would be just like, hey,
1: wait a minute.
3: Let's not.
1: Bro, how is she a stage five clinger if you asked her to be exclusive and she decided, I don't need a profile anymore because you don't want me to talk to anybody else, so then I don't need the profile. I mean, if she were still, you know, on Hinge, they had that little heart thing. There's a little heart thing that, like, blinks next to people's names when they're active.
0: Oh, is that when they're,
1: they have a different word for it, like when they're kind or friendly. Or, but it basically means that they're participating in the process.
0: Oh.
1: Well, if I'm talking to someone and we've been on several dates and I like them and they're participating in the process still, well, then I think for me it would be like, well, they don't like me as much as I like them if they're still on here hedging their bets. So I don't think, bro, you basically asked her to do this.
3: No. So, see, and that's where the confusion is. My conversation was about not sleeping with other people, not becoming an official couple. So, like, she can still do her thing. Like, for me, in my mind, right, like, you can talk to other people, but, like, if we're being physically intimate, I don't want us to be, you know, physically intimate with other people. I think it's possible, you know, to have sex with one person, but still talk to other people. I mean,
4: Marcus, are you a bit slow? Or am I slow? Like, something is going on here. This doesn't make any sense, sir.
1: Like, I get it. So you want
2: this is
1: your
2: dating pool right now,
4: girl? I understand why you deleted it.
1: You want sexual exclusivity, but you also want her actively talking to other men? Like, maybe she just doesn't want to do both, and that's up to her. But it's not. Stage five clinger is showing up at your house when uninvited. Stage five clinger is leaving notes on your car. Stage five clinger is
0: Jason Brown.
5: Yes.
0: With a U-Haul truck.
1: Yeah, right. Uh-huh. Is moving in after day one, and 15 years later, you haven't left. Like, that's
5: nothing of the sort.
1: Right.
5: Yes,
1: right.
5: An expert over here.
1: So I'm a little confused as to what your issue is. Like, what difference does it make to you whether she is or isn't talking to other men as long as she's doing what you agreed to?
3: Well, I mean, for me, I just feel bad because if I'm still out here talking with other women and I'm keeping my door open in a sense.
1: Well, that's your
3: and
1: right.
3: Open to other emotions. But if she is just wanting to lock in on me and just, you know, only focus on me since she deleted the apps, I don't know. She might expect more time. She might be putting more energy in. And I'd feel bad if, like, oh, yo, I have a date with this young lady over here. I got a date with this girl over here. Or I'm talking to this girl over here. And she might feel some kind of way about that.
1: I think you're reading too far into this.
3: We are having
1: I think some people don't want to juggle.
2: I don't get it. I don't either.
1: None of us get it.
2: That literally makes no sense.
4: Marcus, you don't have that many dates lined up.
3: Who are you?
4: Maybe I know you don't. Okay, and if you do, they need to cancel after this phone call. Okay.
1: Yeah, who are you, Kiki?
4: Remember when I talked about the kids being left
3: behind?
4: Are we done here?
3: All right. I'm going to go back to work. Have a nice life, Trinity.
1: Okay. What is going on? This is the most ridiculous complaint I've ever heard. All right, Marcus is out. Trinity, I don't know. I think just whatever.
2: I definitely don't want another date with him, for sure, because that makes absolutely no sense.
1: I agree with you. We all agree with you. So, Trinity, thank you for your time. Now you have your closure. Best of luck. Marcus is gone, but, I don't know. You know they have the advertisements for those vitamins you can take that help with brain power? You know what I mean? Like, that might be a helpful thing for Marcus. But Trinity, good luck out there.
2: Thank you.
1: DJ Neurotic is here. It's our throwback dance party now every day on this show. And of course, the extended version on Fridays. Text us. We'll shout you out. Tell us who you are and where you're listening. If you work in some place, we'll

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2: Man, you've heard of conscious uncoupling, but this is a whole new level of being cool with your ex. So Tobey Maguire didn't just attend his ex-wife's wedding, he officiated the entire thing. The Spider-Man actor had a very front row seat as celebrity jewelry designer Jennifer Meyer, his ex, tied the knot with this billionaire named Jeff Ogunlesi. They got married at the Four Seasons in Hawaii, and photos show him literally front and center as his ex-wife says, "I do," to another man. He is all smiles as he reads from a piece of paper while they share a little kiss surrounded by flowers. I mean, that is a very unconventional family reunion. He looked really happy to be there. Their kids, of course, were there, Ruby, Otis, and they also took part in the ceremony. And then Ruby shared a really sweet photo of herself posing with her man at the festivities. But yeah, she, his ex, and her new husband also welcomed a baby together over the summer, adding to their little blended family. So they were married from 2007 to 2016. And yeah, I guess they have a really good relationship.
0: Kalen, is it bad? All of you, is it bad that I don't have a single ex that I would marry? like well, marry myself or officiate their wedding? Not one.
3: That's not bad.
2: No?
3: I don't have one either.
2: Okay.
3: Like, why? Why would I need to
2: That's
3: do that?
2: That's a good point.
3: Yeah. if there are kids involved and we were married at one point, like Big Tim, if he gets a second wife, which I, you know, that's not going to happen. But, you know, if we're doing it for the kids, I can see, but just a regular ex, absolutely not.
2: That's a good point. I don't know. I also think it's weird when people are like so, like have so much disdain for their ex that like they're carrying that and they're like, I could never be in the same room as them. So I don't know. I think both are red flags, but I guess maybe it was nice for his kids to see. I mean, for me, it's more her picking out of anyone in the entire world her ex, you know, but I guess knows her.
0: I mean, I'm sorry to interrupt you, but I mean, they're grown-ups, I guess, more than I am. But it'd be weird for me if I'm marrying someone. And I can hear people now going, all right, grow up, Fred. I know. So I'll say it for you. But I think it would be weird to be standing there with a woman who I'm marrying and the guy to my right was married to her. But like he stood where I'm standing before and
2: right? Whatever
0: else comes with that. Like, I don't need, like, it's great if you're friends and maybe if you have an exceptional relationship and that person can attend, that's also cool, I guess. But like right there doing the do? Like
2: doing the do.
0: You know? I mean, I don't know. To me that's just a little too close to home. Like, can he have another role? Like, can he be the DJ or something? I don't know. Can he be the head caterer? I don't, you know, play the trumpet or something. I don't know. But like he doesn't have to stand right here right now, does he?
2: Yeah, even just him coming all together is kind of wild. But yeah, I mean, three people had to agree on him being able to do that. So that's a level of chill that I have never seen before. So I had to tell you guys about it. By the way, you can find us everywhere on social. It's Fred Show Radio. 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
0: All right. The fun fact is next. It's about the Guinness Book of Records, and it was invented perhaps not for the most obvious reason that you might be thinking. I'll tell you next.
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It's the Fred Show, and our DC Jingle Ball, presented by Capital One, is back with Somber, the Jonas Brothers, One Republic, Nickelback, Ludacris, TXT, The Beaches, and more. 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

0: jammed between Annapolis Road and 95. Inner loop stop and go between Reisterstown Road and the JFX. Outer loop stop and go between Reisterstown Road and Baltimore National Pike. There's also construction that has a right lane closed on the outer loop between Reisterstown Road and 795. Emergency road work has the right lane closed on Jones Falls Expressway southbound between Cold Spring Lane and Falls Road. And there's stop and go on 895 southbound between Boston Street, O'Donnell Street, and the Harbor Tunnel South End. I'm Rose, and that's your traffic.
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0: The Guinness Book of Records was invented to settle arguments in bars. That's why.
1: That's
0: in 1951, a brewery executive got into a debate with a friend about Europe's fastest game bird and couldn't find a reference book with the answer. What's the fastest bird? He realized that people were probably having similar arguments in pubs all over the place, which inspired the creation of the Guinness Book of Records, first published in 1955. So one of the world's most famous reference books exists simply because a bunch of dudes couldn't agree about something in a bar while drinking.
2: Wow.
0: And that's why they invented that book. I figured it was like, I don't know, to capture records.
1: Right.
0: Silly.
3: 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Yeah.
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0: It's the Fred Show. Thank you so much for having us on today. We love you. We appreciate you. The iHeart app is where to go if you missed anything from the show today. 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The Fred Show, fly away to Riviera Maya, Mexico, Dream Sapphire Resort and Spa. We leave that in the podcast. So if you missed it, then jump in there on the iHeart app, search for the Fred Show, grab that keyword, leave us a talkback message with your name, where you're listening, and the keyword, and you are signed up to win. Tomorrow morning, we got more cash on the show. We got money with Showbiz Shelley. We've got more trips to Mexico. Stay or go, Waiting by the Phone, and much more. Have an amazing day. We'll see you tomorrow. Bye, guys.
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3: Baltimore traffic.
1: BW Parkway northbound jammed between Annapolis Road and 95. Inner loop stop and go between Reisterstown Road and the JFX. Outer loop stop and go between Reisterstown Road and Baltimore National Pike. There's also construction that has a right lane closed on the outer loop between Reisterstown Road and 795. Emergency road work has the right lane closed on Jones Falls Expressway southbound between Cold Spring Lane and Falls Road. And there's stop and go on 895 southbound between Boston Street, O'Donnell Street and the Harbor Tunnel South End. I'm Rose and that's your traffic.
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1: Baltimore weather. Sunny today with a high of 82.
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0: We are back at it. You know what's amazing? And just simple thing that can make your day: perfectly ripe, deliciously green avocado. I'm going to tell you a simple way, especially for game day, when you're making the guacamole, to speed up the process to ripen that thing before the hour's up.
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0: thank you for being with us on Z 104.3, Baltimore's number one hit music station. Hey, Seacrest, Disney Tanya right here with you. Shout out to Virgin for sponsoring this moment. How does getting paid $100,000 to go on adventures sound? Virgin is looking for their next head of yes. 6 months of incredible Virgin experiences.
1: $100,000? I mean, what's the catch?
0: Go on adventures, capture them, take everyone along for the ride.
1: I could do that. I already film everything.
2: We know. We've been waiting for you to finish filming lunch.
1: It's called getting the shot, and you always want copies. I mean, do you have to be a content creator with a huge following?
0: No, you don't need to be either or do any of that to apply. Just share a great story about a time you said yes.
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0: Exactly. 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Use hashtag head of yes and tag at Virgin.
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1: So for me, not for so many people, but the big game I'll be watching over the weekend is a long ways out.
2: Yeah.
1: And I'm going to make some guacamole. Some friends are coming over to watch UGA and Auburn. 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I felt like today was the day you needed to know that.
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1: It'll take a day or two, but faster than leaving it out on the counter, paper bag with an apple. All right, nice. Today's quote. Getting what you want begins with becoming unavailable for what you don't. Ooh. So you need to edit access to yourself. I think it's a good one.
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0: We are Z104.3. 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

0: You're on air with Ryan Seacrest on Z104.3. They've come up with something new called Tinder Group Hangouts.
1: Yes.
0: Now, Tanya, what are the details of this?
1: Okay, so you and at least two of your friends create a group on Tinder. So pick something that you'd actually want to do, like grabbing food, going to a concert, or playing pickleball. And then Tinder actually connects you with another group looking to do the exact same thing. So instead of wanting to get a drink, it's more like, hey, want to get a drink with six other people.
0: But the question is, are all of those six other people supposed to make a connection? Like, everybody's supposed to connect?
1: Well, yes and no. They all have to have active Tinder accounts, so you all do have to be single. You can leave and join the group chat individually, but apparently people are very into it. They did testing in Australia. Almost 40% of the invitations were accepted, and women were twice as likely to like a group profile more than a solo profile.
0: So, I'm with those women. I would rather be with a group than the pressure of a one-on-one. The thing is, if you're the other people, and odds are, like, I would be the other person that really didn't hit it off with somebody.
1: Right.
0: Then you're kind of held hostage.
1: That's why I never liked group hangs or group dates. I feel like on a first date, you need to have like laser focus. You need to have just like eye on the prize. If there's too many options, then like who's flirting with who? What if you're both into like the same guy? Like, it just gets messy.
0: That is an interesting one. If you go out on the Tinder group, if you like the same dude, how do you play that one?
1: Right.
0: Because if you say, no, he's more into you, you don't really mean that ever.
1: Never.
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I'm talking 7 days, 6 nights, Dream Sapphire Resort and Spa in Riviera Maya, Mexico, and $1,000 travel credit, $1,000 for Showbiz Shelly in the showdown. Waiting by the phone is new. Why did somebody get ghosted and more? 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

0: It's Z1043, Baltimore's number one hit music station. I noticed you have been coming in this week with something different, Tanya. It looks like you have a murky pond water in your cup over there. Is this a matcha?
1: Yes, it is a matcha. And I've been, like, nervous to tell you because I feel like we share our love of coffee. And it's, like, the thing that I get excited about in the morning. I just, like, look forward to it.
0: It is a deal breaker for me personally in a relationship.

0: This is it. Baltimore's number one hit music station, Z104.3. Tanya, where do you want to start? Now, I know a lot about matcha because I used to be a matcha whisker myself. I believe it goes back to the ancient days of China and Japan. The monks, the Zen monks in Japan, they made it popular way back in the day. And it's got those antioxidants in it. And it does have a little bit of caffeine, but not quite like coffee. But if you, honestly, if you feel like you get what you need out of it in terms of the caffeine level, it just would not work for me.
1: First of all, I am too
0: into a very strong coffee, it would not work for me.
1: With all due respect, I do remember your matcha era because we were whisking away in the back room, getting it all nice and ready for you with the honey.
0: It's a little bit of a trend. It's a little bit of a trend, and I jumped on that bandwagon for a bit. But the myths are it doesn't necessarily melt fat, which I think I've read before. But it does have those things that olive oil has, the polyphenols that are good for you. That can help with blood vessels and cardiovascular and inflammation. So it definitely has, I think, better characteristics, maybe a few more than coffee, and doesn't give you that crash. But we'll see. But I don't think it probably gives you the same kind of crash.
1: We'll see. Jury's still out. I'm not sure if I'm completely, moving over to matcha instead of my coffee. But I'm toying with it.
0: It tastes bad. It doesn't taste good. You got to put Manuka honey in it in order to get through it. Let's see the face she makes when she actually sips it. Like it's like taking a shot. You know when you take a shot and you make that face?
1: Yeah.
0: Might be the same shot face when you sip your matcha.
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1: Given the name of this one and its hook, expect Tame and Paula and Jenny to see continued success being the Halloween season. Seacrest with you midway through, almost to the biggest one of the day. Hopefully you can hang. 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

0: 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Any device. Take us with you. My mom listens every day on her walk in Atlanta, Georgia. Doesn't miss a thing. Every time we say something about her and I think she's not listening, she texts me and says, I heard that.
1: Yeah.
0: Connie Seacrest, getting her walk in daily. 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
1: Let me check in with the back room. Ruby, Michaela back there working feverishly. But Ruby, let me interrupt for a second. Did you go out last night for dinner?
2: I went to, we were trying to get like a small bite and drinks because we went to a book fair thing. And so I suggested this restaurant that was right around the corner. I was like, you know, the food, the tacos are mid, but the margaritas are good. And my friends were like, wait.
1: So interesting.
2: My friends were like,
1: why would you go somewhere mid?
2: Because the drinks were good. So I was like, the drinks are good. We're just going to get like wok and maybe some chips. Maybe if you're hungry, you could get some tacos. But it was mostly like a place to just have a light bite and a drink.
1: Like, no one wants to be mid.
2: So Ryan Seacrest is mid or Ryan Seacrest is bad.
1: Well, are you speaking fact or are you...
3: Objectively?
2: Is there a preference there?
1: I didn't know.
2: Because okay. I feel like mid is like in the middle, right? Like, it's not
1: Look,
2: that
1: I mean,
2: bad.
1: If you're talking about me, I think like I would feel good to be considered not in the bad, like in the mid
2: right.
1: or tolerable. Ryan Seacrest, you know, he's tolerable.
2: Yeah, I mean, that's right.
1: That's a victory. He is... adequate. Those are all victory words when it comes to, because I guess as a person, you just don't want to be on the negative side of things. As a taco or as a food, mid is not worth the time just to get the drinks.
4: 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You're on air with Ryan Seacrest.
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0: What's the best way to deal with criticism? Tani's got this in the trending report, right?
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1: Tanya's this trending report, and I have a thought about this, but
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2: Okay, so Alex Earl is getting dragged online. She did a rapid-fire Q&A and was asked a very simple question. What's the last book you read? And Alex said, I've never read a book, like maybe Dr. Seuss. Yeah. This clip went viral, and the internet lost it. One comment with over 100,000 likes said, we as a society need to be more embarrassed about admitting things like this. Other people were saying that it's not something to be proud of, especially when you have millions of young girls looking up to you. But how did Alex Earl deal with all this? She used humor. She posted her kind of like nightly routine video, taking off her makeup, folding laundry, and then she like laid in her bed, opened up this Dr. Seuss book to like read it. And so I just like, I love the Earls. I love all of the Earls. And I don't find it embarrassing to admit that you don't read. It's a hobby. Not everybody has the same hobby. I don't enjoy reading.
3: Yeah, I mean, she can read. It's not like she can't read.
2: Right.
3: She just said she doesn't spend her time doing it. She does a lot of other things. But, I mean, it does to me when you play in, when you are part of the joke or you reveal the flaw and have fun with the flaw, then it kind of takes the power away from everybody else to make fun of you, doesn't it?
2: Totally.
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Z1043. Thanks for being here, Ryan, Sissany, Tanya, Cynthia Erivo. It's a household name. She'll be with us next.

0: It is Z1043, Baltimore's number one hit music station. All right. Hello, Cynthia.
1: Hello.
0: Nice to see you. Thanks for coming on.
1: Thank you for having me.
0: By the way, you have been associated with so many different things, and you have gotten every accolade and nominated 3 times for that Oscar. You will be the next EGOT, won't you?
1: Your lips to God's ears. Thank you for saying that.
0: it's amazing, though. I mean, multiple nominations for the Oscar is on the horizon, Cynthia.
1: Thank you.
0: One of our producers saw you with Adam Lambert. On stage together. Yeah. And said how incredible it was. And she also said, whatever perfume you have is amazing. I guess you walked by her.
1: I do have a penchant for perfume. I love scents. And I'm a bit of an alchemist when it comes to that.
0: To the right chemistry of a scent. Well, she appreciated that. So tell us, when you rehearse, I mean, your voice is just, it's so signature and the strength in it's remarkable. When you rehearse, do you have to hold back?
1: I try to. I'm not very good at doing that because I love the sound of the music. I get carried away sometimes when I'm rehearsing, but I try to hold back so I can sing the show. I can't sing when I'm rehearsing. I'm rehearsing to literally an empty space, and I get carried away.
0: You feel the song, you feel it all, and you go full voice. I just want to know, like, what's in your diary?
1: So I go to Arizona for 3 days, and I come back to London to do SNL UK.
0: Well, no slow motion for Cynthia Revo. Good luck. Have so much fun. Great to see all your success.
1: Thank you so much.
0: You take care. Bye.
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0: 1043, Baltimore's number one hit music station. Thanks, everybody, for a great Tuesday. Went pretty fast, don't you think?
1: Yeah, I'm sad it's over.
0: I can hear it in your voice. Tomorrow, if you're studying for a big test, this is the absolute best time to study. We'll get into it tomorrow. Have a good one.

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I want to jump right into people who have good relationships with their exes and help each other out. 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
1: C-104-3, I'm Liz Bethany. I'm sure you've seen people talking about Tobey Maguire because he was the officiant at his ex's wedding weeks after their divorce was finalized. And some people might be like, that is so weird. But why can't this be how we move forward? Obviously, if your ex does you dirty, I understand. And they, like, never apologize. I understand you want to cut ties. But I have always been preaching about staying friends or staying at least civil with your exes. They were in your life for a reason. So you said you actually had to do something for your ex. You had to pick them up from jail. What did they do?
2: He got pulled over in the middle of the night for a traffic violation, and they found a concealed weapon in his car.
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2: He had just started dating his new girlfriend, didn't want her to know that he was troubled.
1: 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Did he go back to her or with you that night?
2: 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We were done. Not my problem anymore.
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said Olivia Rodrigo is gross because she seemingly wiped her armpits and then ran her hand through her hair. 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
1: I actually had to drive and pick up my ex while he was breaking up with his new girlfriend.
0: What?
1: He lived in a different state and he had no place to go, so I picked him up at the restaurant.
0: And I assume gave him a nice, friendly, stern lecture.
1: Well, of course.
0: That's part of the fun of saying friends with exes, is you can say whatever the bleep you have always wanted to. She said

0: up? I'm Melissa Bethany, and I know you wanted some Jingle Ball tickets on Z104.3, but you got to listen later on to Mike Klein.
1: Sorry about that, but thank you anyways.
0: Don't apologize. Yeah. Do you apologize too much?
1: Yeah. I've had people call me out on it, and I still apologize for that, too.
0: Yep, yep.
1: So I get it all the time.
0: Okay, I believe in you. You can do better.
1: All right. Thank you.
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22: Baltimore weather calls for unseasonably warm temps today. Sunny and a lot warmer. We'll get to a nice sunny high today of 81 degrees, clear skies into the evening and overnight with a low of 56, partly sunny on Wednesday.
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was released a new old song last week. A song that she wrote in 2001 with Justin Timberlake called She'll Never Be Me. I'm taking it back, though, to one we already know on Z1043 and a chance.

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0: jumping in the Z104.3 studio with me, Elizabethany. I saw a thread I want to talk about because people were ranting saying adults should not get gifts for each other.
1: I agree with this thread. I don't think it should happen.
0: Why?
1: You're an adult. I'm an adult. I have my own responsibilities. I have bills. I have my own things I have to take care of. And so do you. Like, I don't have just the extra money sitting around to go buy your birthday present. Say you're 35 years old and you want an Apple Watch. Girl, save up okay. And get an Apple Watch.
0: Well, I'm not talking about that kind of gift, but they were mostly saying we're adults. We get what we want. So we don't need other people to buy us things.
1: I want my parents to buy me things, but I don't think that like my friends should have to buy me anything for my birthday.
0: I like getting gifts for people. I am very bad at receiving them. So part of me wants to say like, yeah, okay, let's not do gifts. But I really love, you know this, making gifts.
1: You are a very thoughtful gift giver. I'm just like, okay, what do you want?
0: I do put a lot of thought into it, but I've also noticed that I've never seen them wear anything that I've gotten them or made them or...
1: Okay, so you like making things. Doesn't mean you're good at it.
0: Wow.
1: I'm just saying if they've never worn it before.
0: If we're going to blanket statement, no gifts as adults, I'm cool with that, but I'm also not getting your kid a gift.
1: Oh.
0: Because you know what? I don't want my kid to get a gift from you. I know what room I have in my house. I don't need you deciding what toy my kid needs.
1: That's fair. I mean, not going to lie, that's fair. I think like aunt and uncle, you get them something, but not like your best friend a gift, child's a gift.
0: Great. It's my nephew's birthday weekend and I have nothing.
1: Oh.
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checked my Instagram stories today because my cat, who was so anxious when I picked her up from my parents' house after being gone for a week, she immediately climbs into my son, my 8-month-old son's car seat, and is just like laying on his lap, letting him kind of grab on her. Oh, it's the best. 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

this weather is absolutely perfect right now. It makes me want to go to like Weber's and do like some pumpkin picking today. 76 degrees, I'll take it any day. It's SZA and Snooze on Z104.3, Baltimore's number one hit music station.

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0: 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I'm Mike Klein. Man, this weather is so perfect today. Man, I just want an orange crush, and I want to be outside, but I'm here hanging out with you. I'm going to give you a chance to win Carly Rae Jepsen tickets. Remember her? She's going to be coming to the Anthem. I'll give you a pair of tickets coming up at 4:30. So get ready for that. DC Jingle Ball tickets. You can win the after 5 o'clock with me today.
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2: Carly Rae Jepsen is going to be coming through the anthem. 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I want to give you a pair of tickets right now if you can answer this question right at 844-410-1043. 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What is it? 844-410-1043. Among parents who don't let their kids have a cell phone, 16% give this reason why. What is it? Good luck.

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1: 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Among parents who don't let their kids have a cell phone, 16% give this reason. What is it to win Carly Rae Jepsen tickets?
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0: 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What is it?
1: Because other parents say they shouldn't.
0: Yes, you're correct. You got Carly Rae Jepsen tickets.
1: Yay, thank you.
0: She'll be coming to the Anthem on May 15th. Did your parents let you have a phone back in the day?
1: My mom used to always say that because other parents say it, so she was on the same page.

Z1043. I'm Mike Klein. Did you hear about this? Six Flags has closed all their parks temporarily because this guy died on one of the roller coasters. Everybody makes fun of me for being scared of roller coasters. Well, this guy literally fell off the roller coaster. This happened in Georgia over the weekend, and the guy did not live. So I'm sorry. I will be forever scared of roller coasters. Tame Impala, Dracula on Z1043.

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0: 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That's Jingle
1: to win.
0: Good luck from Z1043. I could be

243. I'm Mike Klein. I got your tickets to go to DC's Jingle Ball right now to go see this dude. Somber, Jonas Brothers, TXT, Nickelback, Ludacris, Beaches, One Republic and more. 844-410-1043. 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

0: caller three, who am I talking to right now?
1: Tracy.
0: You are caller 14. You're going to DC's Jingle Ball.
1: No way.
0: Yeah, so you're going to go see Somber, Jonas Brothers, TXT, Nickelback, Ludacris. Oh, my God, I can't even remember. There's so many that are going to be there. Who do you want to see the most?
1: Ludacris.
0: Oh, my God, I love Ludacris. All right, that's a good choice. We have more tickets tomorrow at 5:10 and all this week on Z104.3. 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

0: It's Audrey Hepburn and Sue Me on Z104.3. I'm Mike Klein. Okay, I got to ask this question. Have you ever gotten the ick with a guy who has a messy house? Like, have you broken up with a guy who's at a messy house? Apparently, there's this new study came out that 83% of women have dumped a guy because the house was too messy. 76%, which I can't believe this is less, followed by a close, foul smell, they have broken up with a guy. They get the ick from that. So, has this ever happened to you? Do you have a funny story? 844-410-1043. I read this years ago, and this is why my house is always clean.
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0: Z1043, would you break up with a guy if he had a messy house?
1: It depends how messy.
0: So this new study says that girls literally will break up with guys if they have a messy house. So I'm just trying to, like, take my own, like, you know, asking for a friend thing.
1: Yeah, I agree with that one. The smell.
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2: 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It's Z1043. 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
9: Baltimore weather.
10: Clear tonight, dropping down to about 60. Sunshine, high around 86 for tomorrow. Man, we all need to, like, skip work.
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You know what I want right now, right? With this weather being so nice, I want myself an Orange Crush at Z104.3. Why is there not a bar at Z104.3? Why do we not have Orange Crushes? Like, I need a bar installed in here. Can someone bring me one? I'm kidding. It's Sabrina Carpenter. No, I'm not. It's Z104.3.

0: 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Is it inappropriate to be friends with your exes?
1: Right after, no. You know, I could see maybe years down the road, you know, a high school ex, something like that, not having that issue.
0: Okay.
1: But no, right out the gate, it's typically a no, and it usually stays a no as you get older even.
0: Oh, I didn't okay. All right. So I guess it is inappropriate. Are you friends with any of your exes? 844-410-1043.
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104.3, Baltimore's number one hit music station. All right, I got to complain here. Seven Brews is putting in another Harford County location in Edgewood, October 19th. Okay, so they have one in Abington, one there. Why do they not have one, like, over here, like, near the city? Like, this

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0: Clear tonight, dropping down to about 60. Sunshine, high around 86 for tomorrow. 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

I am so upset. You saw, right? Chris Brown and Usher canceled their shows in Baltimore. They were supposed to be here this Saturday. They had to cancel. I don't know. I don't fully understand what's going on. They're saying it's for the well-being of the tour. I don't know what that means. But we're not getting Chris Brown and Usher now. That's all I know. And I was looking forward to this show. I was like, so bummed out. You can get refunds through Ticketmaster and Z1043.

So more than a half of U.S. adults think Halloween should be a national holiday. I don't know if I think it should be a holiday, but can they give us the next day off? I know this year it's going to be on a Saturday, but, like, you know, next year, can we get, like, the next day off? Like, that would be so dope. It's Z1043.

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0: 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Tomorrow, I will have more DC Jingle Ball tickets to hook you up with around 5:10. 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I'm just saying, people are going to be like out and about like crazy tomorrow.
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13: Join me, Cyndi Lauper, with Chef Michelle Bernstein and Dr. Panico to talk about psoriasis and psoriatic arthritis, the potential connection and risk of developing permanent joint damage.
14: 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Before starting, get checked for tuberculosis. An increased risk of infections and lowered ability to fight them may occur, like tuberculosis or other serious bacterial, fungal, or viral infections. Some are fatal. Tell your doctor if you have an infection or symptoms like fevers, sweats, chills, muscle aches, or cough, had a vaccine or plan to, or if inflammatory bowel disease symptoms develop or worsen. Serious allergic reactions and severe eczema-like skin reactions may occur.
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17: My name is Jessa. One of the things I love the most about working for United Healthcare is that everybody matters. 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I care because it's what I was put on this earth to do.
18: I'm Ben, and I work at United Healthcare. I am just one piece of a larger puzzle, but every piece matters. 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That's what committed to care means to me.
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going to be like 86 degrees tomorrow. I think we all should just like call in sick. Yeah, we all could be sick tomorrow, right? Let's just go to the Ocean City or something. It's Z104.3. I don't know how many more days we're going to have left until it's going to be cold outside. I'm just freaking out.

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1: Well, I think it depends on the reason for the breakup, right? So if you part ways because you mutually don't want to be together anymore, then yes. 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
0: It's funny. 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